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1: Dr. Anthony Fauci refused to answer questions from a Senate committee today looking into the origins of COVID-19, invoking his Fifth Amendment rights, and accusing committee chair Rand Paul of having an unhinged obsession with him.
2: Any reasonable person who has followed his unhinged obsession with me would readily come to the same conclusion.
1: Paul's 2023 book, Deception, The Great Cover-Up, features Fauci's face on the cover. President Trump says the most recent Iran missile attacks will not go unanswered, saying, quote, we're going to hit them very hard. The Federal Reserve has voted to keep interest rates where they are for now. The Trump administration is ending subsidies to the Medicare Part D program. Some 25 million older Americans could see premiums rise, the administration says, by less than $10 a month, but other estimates put the increase at closer to $20 per recipient. This is ABC News. Some schools are turning to modern-day technology to confront a modern-day threat, drones to distract active shooters.
3: The aircraft, called Campus Guardian Angel, can ram into a threat at 50 miles per hour. Mithril Defense, the company behind the drones, says they'll be stored at the schools so teachers can activate them during an emergency. But some parents are raising concerns.
4: They are operated remotely from Texas.
3: Critics also argue the drones could misidentify a threat. And they argue school resources should go towards preventing gun violence.
1: ABC's Sophie Flay. Elon Musk's company, XAI, is suing Minnesota over a law banning the use of artificial intelligence to create fake nude images of real people. The company says the law extends far beyond its goal by banning constitutionally protected images. Attorney General Keith Ellison calls using AI to generate nudes of people against their will appalling. Dave Packer, ABC News.
5: If you haven't...
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11: Partly cloudy tonight with some patchy smoke, a low holding around 71, winds out of the south 5 to 10. Tomorrow, we've got a pretty good chance of rain, possibly thunderstorms, although our chance of precipitation has gone down from 80% to 60%. Thursday's forecast breaks down thusly. Chance of showers and thunderstorms between 1 and 4, then rain likely with a thunderstorm possible late afternoon into the evening. A high tomorrow of 89. Continuous country.

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4: Partly cloudy tonight with some patchy smoke, a low holding around 71, winds out of the south 5 to 10. Tomorrow we've got a pretty good chance of rain, possibly thunderstorms, although our chance of precipitation has gone down from 80% to 60%. Thursday's forecast breaks down thusly. Chance of showers and thunderstorms between 1 and 4, then rain likely with a thunderstorm possible late afternoon into the evening, a high tomorrow of 89.

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1: ABC News, I'm Dave Packer. The U.S. military launching strikes on Iranian targets. This a day after it foiled missile attacks on American forces. President Trump earlier.
2: I've been briefed. It's a little more of the same, but it's going to be straightening out. It's going to be straightening out. In the meantime, we're going to be hitting them very hard because it's our turn to hit them. They know it's coming. They're asking us not to do it.
1: The Federal Reserve left interest rates unchanged again after its two-day meeting. The markets, which are already down all day thanks to the war in Iran and falling tech stocks, dropped even further. A fiery hearing on Capitol Hill today. Dr. Anthony Fauci facing a blistering assault from Republican lawmakers over his work during the COVID-19 pandemic. Fauci invoking his Fifth Amendment rights and not responding to a single question. Just one ticket sold in Florida in last night's Mega Millions drawing for an $800 million grand prize. Tonight's Powerball drawing jackpot now at $663 million. This is ABC News. New court filings detail the coming arguments from prosecutors and defense attorneys in the James Comey case.
3: James Comey's attorneys point to internal documents showing how the FBI has fruitlessly dug into court transcripts, old news articles, and AI chatbots to try to find examples of people using the phrase 86 to signify an intent to kill. Comey's lawyers say the FBI even interviewed convicted mobster Sammy the Bull Gravano to see if he ever used the phrase. The court papers say Gravano, whom Comey prosecuted, claimed a gangster would never use that term because law enforcement would know what it meant.
1: ABC's Stephen Portnoy. The Federal Communications Commission is banning imports of new foreign-made humanoid robots and power inverters and citing national security risks. The move targets China, which dominates the global market. Michael J. Fox will receive this year's Bob Hope Humanitarian Award for his contributions to Parkinson's disease research and advocacy at the Emmy Awards in September. Dave Packer, ABC News.
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12: Partly cloudy tonight with some patchy smoke, a low holding around 71, winds out of the south 5 to 10. Tomorrow we've got a pretty good chance of rain, possibly thunderstorms, although our chance of precipitation has gone down from 80% to 60%. Thursday's forecast breaks down thusly. Chance of showers and thunderstorms between 1 and 4, then rain likely with a thunderstorm possible late afternoon into the evening, a high tomorrow of 89.
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1: Partly cloudy tonight with some patchy smoke, a low holding around 71, winds out of the south 5 to 10. Tomorrow we've got a pretty good chance of rain, possibly thunderstorms, although our chance of precipitation has gone down from 80% to 60%. Thursday's forecast breaks down thusly. Chance of showers and thunderstorms between 1 and 4, then rain likely with a thunderstorm possible late afternoon into the evening, a high tomorrow of 89.

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1: ABC News, I'm Dave Packer. CENTCOM says the U.S. has begun retaliatory strikes against Iran in the wake of last night's sneak attack on U.S. forces in Jordan. This evening, the Senate Judiciary Committee postponed its meeting to vote on Todd Blanche's nomination for Attorney General. Republican Senators Tom Tillis and John Cornyn saying that they won't vote for Blanche unless there are assurances from the DOJ that the $1.8 billion Trump IRS settlement fund is officially dead. Cornyn on Blanche and the DOJ.
2: As I told you earlier, it was not responsive to my concerns. I mean, we've heard from them. It's just that they refused to commit to writing what he testified to under oath.
1: Federal Reserve left its key interest rate unchanged. Dr. Anthony Fauci facing some tough questions from Senator Rand Paul and others on a Senate committee today about the COVID-19 response. Every question answered the same way, by pleading the fifth. The hearing comes after Paul released hundreds of pages from Fauci's personal diary. This is ABC News. The number of cyclosporiasis cases has risen to 18,000 over 45 states. Evacuation orders remain in place for large areas of Bordeaux, France, thanks to wildfires. Texas has been reliably red for decades, but divisions are starting to show within the Republican Party.
3: In his final months in office, Texas Agriculture Commissioner Sid Miller is cutting loose on fellow Republican Governor Greg Abbott.
4: His performance, I would have to give him an overall C.
3: Despite an endorsement from Donald Trump, Miller lost in the GOP primary to keep the seat he's held since 2014, but he insists.
4: This is not something I'm doing because I'm leaving office.
3: Miller says Governor Abbott has not returned a single phone call or replied to a single email he's sent since he took office 12 years ago. Jim Ryan, ABC News in Dallas-Fort Worth.
1: A city audit finds Chicago's infamous rat problem won't go away under its current plan. Finds workers prioritize poisoning rats on a case-by-case basis rather than implementing more comprehensive and permanent solutions. Dave Packer, ABC News.
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7: Partly cloudy tonight with some patchy smoke, a low holding around 71, winds out of the south 5 to 10. Tomorrow we've got a pretty good chance of rain, possibly thunderstorms, although our chance of precipitation has gone down from 80% to 60%. Thursday's forecast breaks down thusly. Chance of showers and thunderstorms between 1 and 4, then rain likely with a thunderstorm possible late afternoon into the evening, a high tomorrow of 89.

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2: Partly cloudy tonight with some patchy smoke, a low holding around 71, winds out of the south 5 to 10. Tomorrow we've got a pretty good chance of rain, possibly thunderstorms, although our chance of precipitation has gone down from 80% to 60%. Thursday's forecast breaks down thusly. Chance of showers and thunderstorms between 1 and 4, then rain likely with a thunderstorm possible late afternoon into the evening, a high tomorrow of 89.

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1: ABC News, I'm Dave Packer. CENTCOM says the U.S. military has concluded a new round of retaliatory strikes in Iran. Earlier today, Israeli Prime Minister Benjamin Netanyahu, in an exclusive interview with ABC News, downplayed Iran's blockage of the Strait of Hormuz.
2: I don't think the straits are going to be that powerful a leverage, because people will move the energy pipelines out of the straits to the Red Sea, from there to Israel and the Mediterranean. We can unblock this choke point, and we will.
1: Todd Blanche's nomination to become Attorney General stalled today as lawmakers scrapped a planned committee vote after key Republicans demanded more assurances about the settlement of President Trump's lawsuit against the Internal Revenue Service. Dr. Anthony Fauci facing a tough line of questions from Senate lawmakers today and responding to each question, invoking his Fifth Amendment right not to answer. This is ABC News. A federal jury in Buffalo convicting Hadi Mater of terrorism-related charges for the 2022 stabbing of Salman Rushdie. He's already serving time in state prison for an attempted murder conviction. Irish singer-songwriter Glenn Hansard has died.
3: Glenn Hansard got his start as a busker on the streets of Dublin and went on to win an Academy Award for this song in 2007, Falling Slowly, from the film Once. He was riding on his motorcycle on the outskirts of Dublin when he crashed and died. In addition to Once, Hansard was the front man for the rock band The Frames, and 3 years ago led a rousing rendition of the Pogues' Fairy Tale of New York at Pogues founder Shane McGowan's funeral. Hansard was 56. Sherry Preston, ABC News.
1: Jackie, the internet-famous bald eagle has improved so much in the care of veterinarians at a Raptor center that she's been moved from the ICU to regular hospital care. Officials say Jackie no longer requires oxygen therapy, but is currently still ill and around-the-clock treatment is she's getting. Dave Packer, ABC News.
4: When you first saw her, she was out walking her dog. 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She was out walking her dog and only had a second to let go of the leash. Your foot was on the gas, and her life was on the line. 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
11: 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As Minnesota's weather authority, we take the time to explain why we'll see sunshine in the morning and storms in the afternoon.
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12: Partly cloudy tonight with some patchy smoke, a low holding around 71, winds out of the south 5 to 10. Tomorrow, we've got a pretty good chance of rain, possibly thunderstorms, although our chance of precipitation has gone down from 80% to 60%. Thursday's forecast breaks down thusly. Chance of showers and thunderstorms between 1 and 4, then rain likely with a thunderstorm possible late afternoon into the evening, a high tomorrow of 89.

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2: Partly cloudy tonight with some patchy smoke, a low holding around 71, winds out of the south 5 to 10. Tomorrow we've got a pretty good chance of rain, possibly thunderstorms, although our chance of precipitation has gone down from 80% to 60%. Thursday's forecast breaks down thusly: chance of showers and thunderstorms between 1 and 4, then rain likely with a thunderstorm possible late afternoon into the evening, a high tomorrow of 89.

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1: ABC News, I'm Dave Packer. U.S. Central Command says it's concluded a fresh round of strikes on dozens of targets in Iran in retaliation for Tuesday night's surprise attack on U.S. forces. On Capitol Hill, Dr. Anthony Fauci facing a blistering barrage of questions during a Republican-led Senate hearing on the COVID pandemic. Fauci invoked his Fifth Amendment rights and refused to answer questions. ABC News legal contributor Royal Oaks.
2: If the Senate committee does vote next week to find Fauci in contempt and the full Senate goes along, the matter could be referred to the U.S. Attorney's Office for criminal prosecution. If convicted, Fauci could be looking at a year in jail and a hefty fine.
1: Firefighters cleaning up in France and Spain after hundreds of thousands of people have been evacuated due to wildfires. DoorDash announced it's one step closer to building its own drone delivery fleet, getting clearance from the FAA to make deliveries using drones. The company says drones will allow DoorDash to serve more customers more efficiently. This is ABC News. Unanimous approval of a resolution expressing the Senate's belief that Ghislaine Maxwell should not receive a presidential pardon or clemency.
3: While the resolution itself is effectively toothless and lacks enforcement power, the unanimous vote serves as a kind of collective response from the Senate to a lingering issue that's cast a shadow on the confirmation of Todd Blanche, President Trump's nominee to serve as Attorney General. Blanche has faced criticism for interviewing Maxwell in prison last year, shortly before she was transferred to a minimum security federal prison camp in Texas. Trump himself has not signaled he plans to pardon Maxwell, though he's not categorically ruled out clemency. The resolution comes one day before the Senate Judiciary Committee is expected to vote on Blanche's nomination. Peter Haralambos, ABC News.
1: His family confirms San Diego Chargers MVP Billy Ray Smith Jr. has died. He was 64. On top of a decade in the NFL, he helped create after-school programs, co-founded a Great Friends Foundation for military families. His family says Billy Ray suffered from dementia caused by CTE. Dave Packer, ABC News.
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11: Partly cloudy tonight with some patchy smoke, a low holding around 71, winds out of the south 5 to 10. Tomorrow we've got a pretty good chance of rain, possibly thunderstorms, although our chance of precipitation has gone down from 80% to 60%. Thursday's forecast breaks down thusly. Chance of showers and thunderstorms between 1 and 4, then rain likely with a thunderstorm possible late afternoon into the evening, a high tomorrow of 89.

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1: Partly cloudy tonight with some patchy smoke, a low holding around 71, winds out of the south 5 to 10. Tomorrow we've got a pretty good chance of rain, possibly thunderstorms, although our chance of precipitation has gone down from 80% to 60%. Thursday's forecast breaks down thusly. Chance of showers and thunderstorms between 1 and 4, then rain likely with a thunderstorm possible late afternoon into the evening, a high tomorrow of 89.

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1: From ABC News, I'm Dave Packer. A top-level meeting at the White House Friday. Sources say top advisors spoke to President Trump about his options in Iran. This comes after 13 straight days of U.S. attacks on Iran and a new escalation in the Red Sea. Iran-backed Houthis hitting cargo ships, Saudi Arabia striking back.
2: We are just learning that the Saudi military has just carried out new strikes against Houthi targets inside of Yemen. This war right now shows every sign of expanding with no clear signs of any off-ramp.
1: ABC's Matt Rivers, the escalation sending oil prices higher, the price of gas an average now of $4.09 a gallon, says AAA. Colt Gray, the teen who carried out a mass shooting at Georgia's Appalachee High School in 2024, entering a guilty plea to 55 counts, including murder on Friday. Among the four killed, 14-year-old Mason Schermerhorn. His sister, Alana Schermerhorn Wallace, testified during the plea hearing.
3: If you're thinking of taking out all your pain and anger on all these innocent people, I feel like you shouldn't. He shouldn't deserve to be here.
1: Gray faces a minimum sentence of life in prison. A day after two men were stabbed on New York's Upper West Side, 51-year-old Raul Morales was arrested and brought up on charges.
4: These random stabbings rattled the neighborhood, and as the mayor said, they horrified the entire city. And the suspect, 51-year-old Raul Morales, is charged with attempted murder and assault, and police are also charging him with committing a hate crime.
1: ABC's Aaron Katursky. President Trump attending a rescheduled White House Correspondents Association dinner Friday night. It's 3 months after the annual dinner ended abruptly in April when gunshots rang out. President Trump Friday.
5: But I respect most of them. I must say that you do a great job, amazing job, and it's an honor. As I said 3 months ago, the show must go on.
1: Trump thanked the journalist who covered his administration, but hurled a fair number of jabs. You're listening to ABC News.
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7: Partly cloudy overnight with a low holding around 71 degrees. Thursday, a chance of showers and thunderstorms between 1 and 4 in the afternoon, then rain likely with a thunderstorm possible late afternoon into Thursday night. A high Thursday of 79, southwest winds becoming northwesterly at 5 to 15. Thursday night, a 90% chance of rain and a low of 63.

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2: Partly cloudy overnight with a low holding around 71 degrees. Thursday, a chance of showers and thunderstorms between 1 and 4 in the afternoon, then rain likely with a thunderstorm possible late afternoon into Thursday night. A high Thursday of 79, southwest winds becoming northwesterly at 5 to 15. Thursday night, a 90% chance of rain and a low of 63.

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1: From ABC News, I'm Dave Packer. A top-level meeting at the White House Friday. Sources say top advisors spoke to President Trump about his options in Iran. This comes after 13 straight days of U.S. attacks on Iran and a new escalation in the Red Sea. Iran-backed Houthis hitting cargo ships, Saudi Arabia striking back.
2: We are just learning that the Saudi military has just carried out new strikes against Houthi targets inside of Yemen. This war right now shows every sign of expanding with no clear signs of any off-ramp.
1: ABC's Matt Rivers, the escalation sending oil prices higher. The price of gas, an average now of $4.09 a gallon, says AAA. Colt Gray, the teen who carried out a mass shooting at Georgia's Appalachee High School in 2024, entering a guilty plea to 55 counts, including murder on Friday. Among the four killed, 14-year-old Mason Schermerhorn. His sister, Alana Schermerhorn Wallace, testified during the plea hearing.
3: If you're thinking of taking out all your pain and anger on all these innocent people, I feel like you shouldn't. He shouldn't deserve to be here.
1: Gray faces a minimum sentence of life in prison. A day after two men were stabbed on New York's Upper West Side, 51-year-old Raul Morales was arrested and brought up on charges.
4: These random stabbings rattled the neighborhood, and as the mayor said, they horrified the entire city. And the suspect, 51-year-old Raul Morales, is charged with attempted murder and assault, and police are also charging him with committing a hate crime.
1: ABC's Aaron Katursky. President Trump attending a rescheduled White House Correspondents Association dinner Friday night. It's 3 months after the annual dinner ended abruptly in April when gunshots rang out. President Trump Friday.
5: But I respect most of them. I must say that you do a great job, amazing job, and it's an honor. As I said 3 months ago, the show must go on.
1: Trump thanked the journalists who cover his administration, but hurled a fair number of jabs. 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
2: Partly cloudy overnight with a low holding around 71 degrees. Thursday, a chance of showers and thunderstorms between 1 and 4 in the afternoon, then rain likely with a thunderstorm possible late afternoon into Thursday night. A high Thursday of 79, southwest winds becoming northwesterly at 5 to 15. Thursday night, a 90% chance of rain and a low of 63.

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1: Partly cloudy overnight with a low holding around 71 degrees. Thursday, a chance of showers and thunderstorms between 1 and 4 in the afternoon, then rain likely with a thunderstorm possible late afternoon into Thursday night. A high Thursday of 79, southwest winds becoming northwesterly at 5 to 15. Thursday night, a 90% chance of rain and a low of 63.

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1: From ABC News, I'm Dave Packer. A top-level meeting at the White House Friday. Sources say top advisors spoke to President Trump about his options in Iran. This comes after 13 straight days of U.S. attacks on Iran and a new escalation in the Red Sea. Iran-backed Houthis hitting cargo ships, Saudi Arabia striking back.
2: We are just learning that the Saudi military has just carried out new strikes against Houthi targets inside of Yemen. This war right now shows every sign of expanding with no clear signs of any off-ramp.
1: ABC's Matt Rivers, the escalation sending oil prices higher, the price of gas an average now of $4.09 a gallon, says AAA. Colt Gray, the teen who carried out a mass shooting at Georgia's Appalachee High School in 2024, entering a guilty plea to 55 counts, including murder on Friday. Among the four killed, 14-year-old Mason Schermerhorn. His sister, Alana Schermerhorn Wallace, testified during the plea hearing.
3: If you're thinking of taking out all your pain and anger on all these innocent people, I feel like you shouldn't. He shouldn't deserve to be here.
1: Gray faces a minimum sentence of life in prison. A day after two men were stabbed on New York's Upper West Side, 51-year-old Raul Morales was arrested and brought up on charges.
4: These random stabbings rattled the neighborhood, and as the mayor said, they horrified the entire city. And the suspect, 51-year-old Raul Morales, is charged with attempted murder and assault, and police are also charging him with committing a hate crime.
1: ABC's Aaron Katursky. President Trump attending a rescheduled White House Correspondents Association dinner Friday night. It's 3 months after the annual dinner ended abruptly in April when gunshots rang out. President Trump Friday.
5: But I respect most of them. I must say that you do a great job, amazing job, and it's an honor. As I said 3 months ago, the show must go on.
1: Trump thanked the journalist who cover his administration, but hurled a fair number of jabs. 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
4: Partly cloudy overnight with a low holding around 71 degrees. Thursday, a chance of showers and thunderstorms between 1 and 4 in the afternoon, then rain likely with a thunderstorm possible late afternoon into Thursday night. A high Thursday of 79, southwest winds becoming northwesterly at 5 to 15. Thursday night, a 90% chance of rain and a low of 63.

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4: Partly cloudy overnight with a low holding around 71 degrees. Thursday, a chance of showers and thunderstorms between 1 and 4 in the afternoon, then rain likely with a thunderstorm possible late afternoon into Thursday night. A high Thursday of 79, southwest winds becoming northwesterly at 5 to 15. Thursday night, a 90% chance of rain and a low of 63.

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1: From ABC News, I'm Dave Packer. A top-level meeting at the White House Friday. Sources say top advisors spoke to President Trump about his options in Iran. This comes after 13 straight days of U.S. attacks on Iran and a new escalation in the Red Sea. Iran-backed Houthis hitting cargo ships. Saudi Arabia striking back.
2: We are just learning that the Saudi military has just carried out new strikes against Houthi targets inside of Yemen. This war right now shows every sign of expanding with no clear signs of any off-ramp.
1: ABC's Matt Rivers. The escalation sending oil prices higher. The price of gas an average now of $4.09 a gallon, says AAA. Colt Gray, the teen who carried out a mass shooting at Georgia's Appalachian High School in 2024, entering a guilty plea to 55 counts, including murder on Friday. Among the four killed, 14-year-old Mason Schermerhorn. His sister, Alana Schermerhorn Wallace, testified during the plea hearing.
3: If you're thinking of taking out all your pain and anger on all these innocent people, I feel like you shouldn't. He shouldn't deserve to be here.
1: Gray faces a minimum sentence of life in prison. A day after two men were stabbed on New York's Upper West Side, 51-year-old Raul Morales was arrested and brought up on charges.
4: These random stabbings rattled the neighborhood, and as the mayor said, they horrified the entire city. And the suspect, 51-year-old Raul Morales, is charged with attempted murder and assault, and police are also charging him with committing a hate crime.
1: ABC's Aaron Katursky. President Trump attending a rescheduled White House Correspondents Association dinner Friday night. It's 3 months after the annual dinner ended abruptly in April when gunshots rang out. President Trump Friday.
5: But I respect most of them. I must say that you do a great job, amazing job, and it's an honor. As I said 3 months ago, the show must go on.
1: Trump thanked the journalists who cover his administration, but hurled a fair number of jabs. 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
3: Partly cloudy overnight with a low holding around 71 degrees. Thursday, a chance of showers and thunderstorms between 1 and 4 in the afternoon, then rain likely with a thunderstorm possible late afternoon into Thursday night. A high Thursday of 79, southwest winds becoming northwesterly at 5 to 15. Thursday night, a 90% chance of rain and a low of 63.

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1: Partly cloudy overnight with a low holding around 71 degrees. Thursday, a chance of showers and thunderstorms between 1 and 4 in the afternoon, then rain likely with a thunderstorm possible late afternoon into Thursday night. A high Thursday of 79, southwest winds becoming northwesterly at 5 to 15. Thursday night, a 90% chance of rain and a low of 63.

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1: From ABC News, I'm Dave Packer. A top-level meeting at the White House Friday. Sources say top advisors spoke to President Trump about his options in Iran. This comes after 13 straight days of U.S. attacks on Iran and a new escalation in the Red Sea. Iran-backed Houthis hitting cargo ships, Saudi Arabia striking back.
2: We are just learning that the Saudi military has just carried out new strikes against Houthi targets inside of Yemen. This war right now shows every sign of expanding with no clear signs of any off-ramp.
1: ABC's Matt Rivers, the escalation sending oil prices higher, the price of gas an average now of $4.09 a gallon, says AAA. Colt Gray, the teen who carried out a mass shooting at Georgia's Appalachee High School in 2024, entering a guilty plea to 55 counts, including murder on Friday. Among the four killed, 14-year-old Mason Schermerhorn. His sister, Alana Schermerhorn Wallace, testified during the plea hearing.
3: If you're thinking of taking out all your pain and anger on all these innocent people, I feel like you shouldn't. He shouldn't deserve to be here.
1: Gray faces a minimum sentence of life in prison.

0: A day after two men were stabbed on New York's Upper West Side, 51-year-old Raul Morales was arrested and brought up on charges.
1: These random stabbings rattled the neighborhood, and as the mayor said, they horrified the entire city. And the suspect, 51-year-old Raul Morales, is charged with attempted murder and assault, and police are also charging him with committing a hate crime.
0: ABC's Aaron Katursky. President Trump attending a rescheduled White House Correspondents Association dinner Friday night. It's 3 months after the annual dinner ended abruptly in April when gunshots rang out. President Trump Friday.
2: But I respect most of them. I must say that you do a great job, amazing job, and it's an honor. As I said 3 months ago, the show must go on.
0: Trump thanked the journalists who cover his administration, but hurled a fair number of jabs. You're listening to ABC News.
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7: Partly cloudy overnight with a low holding around 71 degrees. Thursday, a chance of showers and thunderstorms between 1 and 4 in the afternoon, then rain likely with a thunderstorm possible late afternoon into Thursday night. A high Thursday of 79, southwest winds becoming northwesterly at 5 to 15. Thursday night, a 90% chance of rain and a low of 63.

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1: Partly cloudy overnight with a low holding around 71 degrees. Thursday, a chance of showers and thunderstorms between 1 and 4 in the afternoon, then rain likely with a thunderstorm possible late afternoon into Thursday night. A high Thursday of 79, southwest winds becoming northwesterly at 5 to 15. Thursday night, a 90% chance of rain and a low of 63.

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1: From ABC News, I'm Dave Packer. A top-level meeting at the White House Friday. Sources say top advisors spoke to President Trump about his options at Iran. This comes after 13 straight days of U.S. attacks on Iran and a new escalation in the Red Sea. Iran-backed Houthis hitting cargo ships, Saudi Arabia striking back.
2: We are just learning that the Saudi military has just carried out new strikes against Houthi targets inside of Yemen. This war right now shows every sign of expanding with no clear signs of any off-ramp.
1: ABC's Matt Rivers, the escalation sending oil prices higher, the price of gas an average now of $4.09 a gallon, says AAA. Colt Gray, the teen who carried out a mass shooting at Georgia's Appalachian High School in 2024, entering a guilty plea to 55 counts, including murder on Friday. Among the four killed, 14-year-old Mason Schermerhorn. His sister, Alana Schermerhorn Wallace, testified during the plea hearing.
3: If you're thinking of taking out all your pain and anger on all these innocent people, I feel like you shouldn't. He shouldn't deserve to be here.
1: Gray faces a minimum sentence of life in prison. A day after two men were stabbed on New York's Upper West Side, 51-year-old Raul Morales was arrested and brought up on charges.
4: These random stabbings rattled the neighborhood, and as the mayor said, they horrified the entire city. And the suspect, 51-year-old Raul Morales, is charged with attempted murder and assault, and police are also charging him with committing a hate crime.
1: ABC's Aaron Katursky. President Trump attending a rescheduled White House Correspondents Association dinner Friday night. It's 3 months after the annual dinner ended abruptly in April when gunshots rang out. President Trump Friday.
5: But I respect most of them. I must say that you do a great job, amazing job, and it's an honor. As I said 3 months ago, the show must go on.
1: Trump thanked the journalists who cover his administration, but hurled a fair number of jabs. 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
11: Good morning. The forecast for Thursday, a chance of showers and thunderstorms early this afternoon, then rain likely and a thunderstorm possible late this afternoon. A high of 89 degrees, southwest winds becoming northwesterly at 5 to 15 miles per hour. Tonight, a 90% chance of rain, possibly a thunderstorm before midnight, then a chance of rain again after midnight with a low around 63 degrees.

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13: Good morning. The forecast for Thursday, a chance of showers and thunderstorms early this afternoon, then rain likely and a thunderstorm possible late this afternoon. A high of 89 degrees, southwest winds becoming northwesterly at 5 to 15 miles per hour. Tonight, a 90% chance of rain, possibly a thunderstorm before midnight, then a chance of rain again after midnight with a low around 63 degrees.

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1: Time for another Insight Update. It's Wednesday. That means we're visiting with Nicole Strosik from the Wadena Pioneer Journal. Another busy week. Nicole, what are we going to find in the PJ this week?
2: Oh, my goodness. Yeah, it's been busy as usual. So probably the biggest story that I've been working on now for quite some time, I got a chance to speak with Joel Beiswinger, who, as we all know, has retired from his position as CEO of Astera Health. And I really enjoyed my conversation with Joel. We spoke for quite some time, just talking about his career and his life and, you know, what brought him to, you know, Astera in the first place, but then also to healthcare, you know, and a lot of it really stems around what he said, you know, is stewardship. And, you know, I really pulled that theme in to the story that I wrote because, you know, it just really met, you know, it matched very well with, you know, a lot of the stuff that he had done and a lot of the accomplishments that he has done throughout his tenure at Astera. So that's a really great story. You know, you can check that out. There's also a retirement celebration tomorrow at Astera Health.
1: Oh, that's right.
2: Yep, from 3 to 5. So if you want to come wish Joel well into his future with retirement, you can certainly stop by. There'll be food and I'm sure lots of good cheer going on.
1: Absolutely.
2: So, yeah,
1: nice.
2: Absolutely. So well, it was a great story.
1: Yeah. Well, congratulations to Joel.
2: Yes. Congratulations to Joel and wishing him the best with this future. He's not totally retiring, of course. You know, he's got plans to keep himself busy. But again, it was just a really interesting conversation. Of course, I have these interviews and sometimes I'm really random and I have all these weird questions. So we kind of got off topic a little bit, but we were circled back and it turned out really well. I'm really happy with the story.
1: Good.
2: So hopefully everybody else enjoys it as much as I enjoyed writing it.
1: Well, we can read that when the PJ comes out today. What else?
2: Yeah. So it's been, you know, it's been a busy week. I had some county board meeting coverage. One of the most interesting things that came out of that was Todd Wadena Community Corrections. So Kathy Langer was the longtime director. And this is a joint powers agreement that we have with Todd and Wadena County. They do a lot of different educational programs and research for like sentence to serve and that type of thing. Well, Kathy retired and now the county is sort of reevaluating, you know, what that joint powers agreement looks like and hoping to possibly bring in Otter Tail County as well. Mm. So they have an interim director, Michael Stromer, and he's the director for the Otter Tail chapter, but, you know, he presented to the county board and they had some really good information about how they're going to go forward and how they can utilize, you know, the resources and sort of stretch resources a little bit farther. So that was really interesting. So I definitely think, you know, if you're interested in learning more about that, that story's in the paper as well. And then I got to meet Cora Barber, the little girl from Sabika who won the baby buffalo naming contest with Liberty. And she was absolutely adorable. I absolutely love it. I got to meet her mom and dad and her little brother. And so they came to the PJ office last week to pick up her gift and her stuffed baby buffalo. And she could care less about the chamber bucks. She was just there for the baby buffalo.
1: Yeah, sure.
2: So that was really, really cute. And of course, I had learned that the name she picked, Liberty, is actually one of her favorite dogs from Paw Patrol, the show from Paw Patrol.
1: Okay.
2: So she had a Paw Patrol shirt on and was showing me like Liberty on her shirt. And I ate that all up because it was so adorable.
1: So, I mean, most of us would have, I assumed that it was because of, you know, the America 250th
2: yes,
1: or whatever.
2: I know.
1: Well, very appropriate name. What way to go.
2: Yes.
1: But no, it was because of Paw Patrol.
2: Paw Patrol.
1: Okay.
2: Paw Patrol.
1: Right.
2: Yep. It definitely was a very fun experience. And it was just fun getting to chat with them. And they participated in the name contest last year as well. So I always just love to see that, you know, people really enjoy, you know, being part of that because I love doing it.
1: Yeah.
2: So it's really fun.
1: How old was she?
2: Three.
1: Three.
2: Yeah.
1: Three.
2: Yes. So it was very fun. She just absolutely loved the stuffed baby buffalo. And I love to see her big smile. So congratulations again to Cora and her mom, Amanda, and her dad, Justin, and her little brother, Levin, because she named the baby buffalo this year. And that's cool. Really cool. Oh, yeah.
1: Okay.
2: Yeah.
1: Anything else this week?
2: Yes. Yeah, so just so everybody knows, I did reach out to all of our candidates for Wadena County Sheriff and sent them a questionnaire. And so part of that is going to be printed this week, and the other part will be printed next week. Because it was so long, I couldn't squish everything into one edition. So look for that in the paper as well. Remember, primaries are coming up on August 11th. So make sure you get out and vote. It's very important. If you have a candidate that you want to see on the ballot in November, you need to go vote on August 11th. Yeah. So check the candidate questionnaire that's out in the paper this week.
1: Because there's five running.
2: Yes.
1: And then the top two advance from the primary to the general election.
2: Yes, exactly. So if you have a candidate that you are in favor of, most definitely you need to go vote in the primaries August 11th. So,
1: all right.
2: And check out the candidate questionnaire in the paper so you can learn a little bit more information about the each candidate that's running for sheriff.
1: Super.
2: Yeah.
1: All right. So you can see all of those stories, read all those stories today in the Wadena Pioneer Journal. Paper comes out a little later on this afternoon.
2: Yes.
1: Pick it up in stores.
2: Yes.
1: Subscribers can get it in your mailbox tomorrow. And, of course, if you are a subscriber, you can read online. Don't even have to go to the mailbox.
2: That's right. Don't even have to go to the mailbox.
1: Just let it sit there.
2: Yep. Just let it sit. Let it sit.
1: Week after week.
2: Yep. Yep.
1: Stuff starts piling up and people call the authorities wondering if you're okay.
2: Exactly.
1: But you do have access to all, not only the Pioneer Journal website and the e-edition of the paper, but all the other forum communications websites and e-papers as well.
2: Absolutely. Absolutely.
1: Okay, cool.
2: Yeah.
1: So how do we become a subscriber? Nikki?
2: Yeah, absolutely. Go to the Wadena Pioneer Journal website, so www.wadenapj.com. And anything that you're looking for is going to be out there, including my contact information, subscriber information. You can pretty much do just about everything from the website. So definitely go check that out. And if anyone has any news tips or stories that they want to share with me, they can reach out 218-631-2561 at the PJ.
1: All right. Sounds great.
2: Yes.
1: Thanks, Nicole.
2: Thank you.
1: Have a good week.
2: You too.
1: Nicole Strosik with the Wadena Pioneer Journal. Good morning. The forecast for Thursday, a chance of showers and thunderstorms early this afternoon, then rain likely and a thunderstorm possible late this afternoon. A high of 89 degrees, southwest winds becoming northwesterly at 5 to 15 miles per hour. Tonight, a 90% chance of rain, possibly a thunderstorm before midnight, then a chance of rain again after midnight with a low around 63 degrees.

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Hey, I'm CJ Baumgartner. Good morning. It is 6:21, and as you wake up and start your day, 70 degrees in Wadena. Here we go. I'm CJ Baumgartner on The Big Show. We got great country music all morning long to wake you up and get going. We're to Thursday already. Just one more day until Friday. I'm so excited. Hey, we have the newest from Zach John King. It's Get to Drinkin'. Then coming up at 6:30, our Superstation K106 community calendar, sports, and weather all coming up.

0: 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Zach, John, King, get to drinking. I'm CJ Baumgartner. It's 6:25. Good morning. 70 degrees in Wadena as you wake up today. 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
0: Superstation K106 Community Calendar. I'm CJ Baumgartner. Good morning. The multiple sclerosis ride across Minnesota continues with stops throughout the week have been in Park Rapids, Wadena, and Pequot Lakes. It began in Monaga on Monday and will conclude tomorrow in Monaga as well for a meal and celebration. You are invited to the Hewitt Nazarene Church Vacation Bible School. Its last night is tonight from 6:30 to 8 p.m. at the Hewitt Nazarene Church. 3 years through just finishing sixth grade are welcome. Wadena Food Shelf is open today from 10 a.m. to noon. Verndale Area Food Shelf is open today from 9 a.m. to 12:30 p.m. Sabika Food Distribution Center is open tonight from 5 to 7 p.m. The Clarissa Cubs Clarissa Flyers 11th Annual Four-Man Golf Tournament is on Saturday, 10 a.m. shotgun start, $280 per team that includes 18 holes in a cart at the Long Prairie Country Club. 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All women are welcome. Sounds of Spirit Lake 2026 Summer Concert Series wraps up tomorrow night at 7 p.m. at the Monaga Campground. B-Twins is performing. They're from Sao Paulo, Brazil, accomplished violinists and comedians. On Saturday, it's Breakfast on the Farm for East Ottertail County from 7 a.m. to noon. Free will offering. It's a community pancake, sausage, and egg breakfast at the Ron Dahl Farm on County Highway 14 in Purim. Parker's Prairie's 53rd Annual Fall Festival kicks off next weekend, but events do get going on this Saturday, 7 p.m. at Grace Christian Church for the Miss Parker's Prairie pageant. And the 4th Annual Community Giveaway at the Old Train Depot in Wadena will be on Sunday, August 2nd, from 1 to 4 p.m. All are welcome. 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
0: Superstation K106 Sports. I'm CJ Baumgartner. Rough night for the Twins last night. They had just 5 hits and a 4-0 home loss to the Kansas City Royals in the Randy Dobnak revenge game as he threw 7 scoreless innings for Kansas City and earned his first win in 5 years since he was a member of the Minnesota Twins. The Twins and Royals wrap up their 3-game series this afternoon at Target Field. Bailey Ober will start the rubber match for the Twins. First pitch is scheduled for 12:40 p.m. Listen on 101.7 FM, AM 920, KWAD. Minnesota Twins also announced yesterday they placed outfielder Byron Buxton on the 10-day injured list with right hip impingement to replace Buxton on the 26-man roster. The Twins have recalled infielder Tristan Gray from AAA St. Paul. Minnesota standout defensive lineman Anthony Smith was named to the 2026 Big Ten football preseason honors list in the opening of Big Ten Media Days. The annual list features 12 players from 7 schools this year and was voted on by members of the media. The AAA St. Paul Saints topped the Omaha Storm Chasers 4-3 in Game 2 of their series on Wednesday afternoon in Omaha. The same two teams meet in Game 3 of a 6-game series tonight at Werner Park at 7:05 p.m. The Minnesota Vikings were on the field yesterday for the first full team practice of training camp. The Vikings went through 90 minutes of work at the TCO Performance Center in Eagan. The quarterback battle between returnee J.J. McCarthy and free agent addition Kyler Murray took center stage as one of the biggest position battles of camp. Minnesota opens the 2026 exhibition season with a road game at the New York Giants on Saturday, August 15th. Listen right here on the Superstation K106. Minnesota will be back on the practice field again today, with the session only open to the media. The first practice open to the public comes up on Saturday. Minnesota Lynx take their 8-game winning streak on the road to visit the Toronto Tempo tonight. The Lynx just beat the Tempo 100-93 at home on Tuesday as Minnesota upped their league-best record to 23-6. Tip-off tonight at Scotiabank Arena in Toronto is set for 7 p.m. There's a look at Superstation K106 Sports. Let's take a look at Superstation K106 Weather.
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0: 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Here's the WadenaRadio.com forecast. We have a 50% chance of showers and thunderstorms after 4 o'clock this afternoon. Otherwise, partly sunny with a high of 89 degrees. Southwest wind of 5 to 10 miles an hour. Rainfall amounts anywhere between a tenth to a quarter of an inch possible. Tonight, showers and thunderstorms likely in the overnight with a low of 64. Chance precipitation at 60%. Rainfall amounts anywhere between a quarter to a half inch possible. On Friday, a slight chance of showers and thunderstorms in the early morning could linger through the mid-morning as well. Otherwise cloudy, gradually clearing with a high of 84 degrees. Right now, in Wadena, as you wake up and get moving today, it's 72 degrees on the Superstation K106. Good morning.

0: Superstation, K106 Country Music Minute. I'm CJ Baumgartner. Chris Young and Trace Adkins will headline Face the Fight Night at the Grand Ole Opry on September 9th, ahead of World Suicide Prevention Day on September 10th. Breland, Ray Lynn, veteran Scotty Hastings, and the U.S. Army Chorus are among those artists who will join the two Opry members for the performance dedicated to reducing the suicide rate amongst those who have served. It's a partnership with Face the Fight, a coalition that aims to dramatically impact the numbers. The Opry is also hosting Louder Together, Music and the Movements to End Veteran Suicide at Ole Red ahead of the show. 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I get it now. 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

0: K106, the Superstation. I'm CJ Baumgartner. Good morning. 6:50 and 72 degrees as you get moving today. Thanks for starting it off with me. Remember, in about 20 minutes, we are going to be giving away a 4-pack of tickets to the Silver Sage Rodeo coming up next weekend. So if you want those free tickets, stick around. In 20 minutes, I will be giving you an opportunity to win those. So just be right here. I got you covered. Don't worry about it. We're all good today. Hey, if you want to know what the Superstation K106 question of the day is, I'm going to be telling you that in 3 minutes. Also, John Party's around the bend with his newest song, all on the Superstation K106. Good morning.
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Superstation KU106, John Party, boots off. It's 6:58 and 72 degrees as you get moving on this Thursday. I'm CJ Baumgartner. Good morning. Time for the Superstation K106 question of the day. And it goes a little something like this. Because today is National Intern Day. And, you know, by happenstance, it's also National Whistleblower Appreciation Day. Not sure if those two are correlated in any way at all. It's also National Paperback Book Day. But in honor of National Intern Day, I just want to ask you the question, what was your first job? I want to know. Give me a call. Give me a text. 218-631-1197. You also can leave a comment on the Superstation K1.

0: 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Nothing. I just moved Coke and then provided no explanation whatsoever.
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1: Good morning. Let's take a look at some of our Superstation K106 news headlines early on this Thursday, the 30th day of July, second to the last day of the month. A Monoman County woman is dead after her vehicle left the roadway and became submerged in a lake Tuesday morning. Authorities say a 911 call came in about 7:30 Tuesday, reporting a car had gone off a county road with the driver trapped inside. Monoman County Sheriff's deputies, local police officers, firefighters, and conservation officers responded and located the now fully submerged vehicle. A deputy attached a winch line to the car, which was pulled from the water. The driver, identified only as a 36-year-old Monoman woman, was pronounced dead at the scene. Her name has not been released pending notification of relatives, and the crash remains under investigation. The U.S. Department of Education has opened an investigation into the Minnesota Department of Education following a parental rights complaint involving so-called transgender dolls used in some school settings. The complaint alleges parents were not notified or given the opportunity to opt their children out of activities involving the dolls, which were developed through a University of Minnesota program. Federal officials say they're reviewing whether the state complied with the Protection of Pupil Rights Amendment, a law that gives parents certain rights regarding sensitive educational materials and activities. The Minnesota Department of Employment and Economic Development has announced $1.9 million for 7 contamination cleanup and investigation projects around the state. These grants will support the investigation or cleanup of more than 18 acres of contaminated land. The grants will also create 71 jobs and add more than $2.3 million to local tax bases, as well as creating 492 housing units. The grant program helps communities fund the assessment and cleanup of contaminated sites for private redevelopment, covering up to 75% of the cost. Some of the locations of these projects are in Minneapolis, St. Paul, Hibbing, and Virginia. And the Minnesota Department of Transportation is letting motorcyclists know about construction work zones ahead of their trip to the Sturgis Motorcycle Rally in South Dakota next month. MnDOT says you will encounter construction zones while traveling along Interstate 90 in southern Minnesota. There are several projects underway. MnDOT says the best way to get the latest information is by logging on to 511mn.org. The Sturgis Rally takes place August 7th through the 16th. That's a look at some of our headlines early on a Thursday. I'm Keitel Gilsen for Superstation K106.
2: Superstation K106 Sports, I'm CJ Baumgartner. Rough night for the Twins last night. They had just 5 hits and a 4-0 home loss to the Kansas City Royals. In the Randy Dobnak revenge game, he threw 7 scoreless innings for Kansas City and earned his first win in 5 years since he was a member of the Minnesota Twins. The Twins and Royals wrap up their 3-game series this afternoon at Target Field. Bailey Ober will start the rubber match for the Twins. First pitch is scheduled for 12:40 p.m. Listen on 101.7 FM, AM 920, KWAD. Minnesota Twins also announced yesterday they placed outfielder Byron Buxton on the 10-day injured list with right hip impingement. To replace Buxton on the 26-man roster, the Twins have recalled infielder Tristan Gray from AAA St. Paul. Minnesota standout defensive lineman Anthony Smith was named to the 2026 Big Ten football preseason honors list in the opening of Big Ten Media Days. The annual list features 12 players from 7 schools this year and was voted on by members of the media. The AAA St. Paul Saints topped the Omaha Storm Chasers 4-3 in Game 2 of their series on Wednesday afternoon in Omaha. The same two teams meet in Game 3 of a 6-game series tonight at Werner Park at 7:05 p.m. The Minnesota Vikings were on the field yesterday for the first full team practice of training camp. The Vikings went through 90 minutes of work at the TCO Performance Center in Eagan. The quarterback battle between returnee J.J. McCarthy and free agent addition Kyler Murray took center stage as one of the biggest position battles of camp. Minnesota opens the 2026 exhibition season with a road game at the New York Giants on Saturday, August 15th. Listen right here on the Superstation K106. Minnesota will be back on the practice field again today, with the session only open to the media. The first practice open to the public comes up on Saturday. Minnesota Lynx take their 8-game winning streak on the road to visit the Toronto Tempo tonight. The Lynx just beat the Tempo 100-93 at home on Tuesday as Minnesota upped their league-best record to 23-6. Tip-off tonight at Scotiabank Arena in Toronto is set for 7 p.m. There's a look at Superstation K106 Sports. Let's take a look at Superstation K106 Weather.
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2: Superstation K106 Weather. Here's the WadenaRadio.com forecast. We have a 50% chance of showers and thunderstorms after 4 o'clock this afternoon. Otherwise, partly sunny with a high of 89 degrees. Southwest wind of 5 to 10 miles an hour. Rainfall amounts anywhere between a tenth to a quarter of an inch possible. Tonight, showers and thunderstorms likely in the overnight with a low of 64. Chance precipitation at 60%. Rainfall amounts anywhere between a quarter to a half inch possible. On Friday, a slight chance of showers and thunderstorms in the early morning could linger through the mid-morning as well. Otherwise cloudy, gradually clearing with a high of 84 degrees. Right now, in Wadena, as you wake up and get moving today, it's 72 degrees on the Superstation K106. Good morning.
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0: K106, the Superstation, Alan Jackson, a little bitty. It's 713, 72 degrees in Wadena. CJ Baumgartner rolling with you on the big show. Good morning. Let's give away four tickets. I got a four-pack of tickets that I am giving away to caller number two today. Give me a call, 218-631-1197, for four tickets to the Silver Sage Rodeo happening August 7th and 8th. Again, caller number two today gets the four-pack of tickets to the Silver Sage Rodeo. Superstation K106, quarter after laughter, is next.
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19: I don't fight anymore. The last time I got in a fight, I was like, it was like 10 years ago. I was living in New York City, and I was walking in my neighborhood, like in the Lower East Side, and I hear this guy behind me goes, "Hey, man, what are you looking at?" And I turned around, which, don't do that. If you go to New York City and you hear somebody behind you yelling, you just keep walking. It sounds like your mom, leave her. Like, you just leave her. Cut her loose, okay? It was a crazy guy. He sprinted up. He got in my face. He goes, I was talking to you, man. Don't walk away from me, man. I go, I don't know who you are, man. And he punched me in the head. Like, I should have seen it coming. He was, like, winding up. Like, it was cartoon. Like, he was like Popeye. Like, Popeye. He's, like, winding up. And he hit me. And at that point, I hadn't been hit in about 20 years. And I forgot what you're supposed to do. And then I remembered, I used to practice fighting every day in college. And I wrestled him. I shot a single leg takedown to the right side. I picked his leg way up here like you're supposed to, and he went right down. Like, he sucked. Like, this guy, I guarantee you, he never made it past districts. Like, he just wasn't good. And I got on top of him, and I lost my mind. I was like, I used to

0: Superstation K106. It's Morgan Wallen, don't we? I'm CJ Baumgartner. It's 7:23. Good morning. Our Superstation K106 question of the day is this. Because today is National Intern Day, I want to know, what was your first job? What was the first job you ever had? For me, I was the summer rec coach at Bertha Hewitt when I was in high school for a couple summers. That was fun. My first real job, though, like actual, like, hey, 5 days a week, you're getting up early, you're working, you know, like long days, all that stuff. I was during my summers in between high school and college, I would work as a Coke route delivery help. So I would ride in the semi-trucks with the delivery drivers for Coca-Cola, and I would help them in their stops. And it was based out of Brainerd. And so I did a lot of stops around here. I did a lot of stops north of the Brainerd Lakes area, all the way around Mille Lacs, all the way down. I mean, it was a lot of area I trekked doing that. So I want to know, what was your first job? Give me a call. Give me a text to 218-631-1197 with your answer, or leave a comment on the Superstation K106 Facebook page. We have one person on the text line who says they picked strawberries and then mowed lawns for the wealthy lake people. Well, there you go. There's some cash. There's a way to get some cash in your pocket. We also, on the Superstation K106 Facebook page, Ty says that he had yard work at the Terry Motel. He said he thinks he was 13 when he first started doing that. Nathan says mowing lawns and delivering papers, but the first payroll job he had was Burger King. Kim says seafood clerk. Kristen says corn detasseling. That's a unique one. Terry says walking bean fields. And Joey adds in with the Wadena Pizza Ranch as his first job. A lot of great ones on here. I want to keep them coming. Leave a comment on the Superstation K106 Facebook page. What was your first job? I want to know. That's our Superstation K106 question of the day. It's Ella Langley with Choosing Texas coming up around 7:30. It's a Superstation K106 top three at 7:30, where I'll tell you three things you just need to know.
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0: 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I'm CJ Baumgartner. 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
13: 2.
0: So, look, I'm all for trying new things. I'm all for trying new foods. I'm all for doing that, okay? However, there does need to be a line drawn somewhere. Crumble Cookie, which my family loves, by the way. They love buying a big box of Crumble Cookie. My brother, when he goes to school, will drive through Fargo. He gets Crumble Cookie every time. However, I would not get this one, though. Crumble Cookie has revealed a Flamin' Hot Cheetos-inspired Crumble Cookie.
14: That is a disgusting act.
0: Now, look, I don't mind Hot Cheetos. I don't really seek them out, but I don't mind them. I don't mind Crumble Cookie. I think they're very good. But two things should just never coexist together. You know what I mean? Like, whoever designed this, I just want to talk to you. I just want to talk.
15: You're fired!
0: What? Yeah, that's what I would say to that person who thought of the Hot Cheetos-inspired Crumble Cookie.
13: 3.
0: Well, Jason Aldean on his Try That in a Small Town a song has received a little bit of blowback, of course, during the time. And on his Try That podcast, they talked a little bit about how not only that they had to deal with blowback from, you know, just general people who disagreed with the message, but also turns out Jason Aldean says he fired some of his team for being disrespectful after Try That in a Small Town released. And here's a little bit of what he had to say on the podcast.
16: Out in public on that.
17: Here's my issue. When you're riding around on a tour bus that I'm paying for you.
16: And paying their bills.
17: And I'm feeding you three meals a day every day and a paycheck to, you know, pay your rent or whatever it is. And you're out there on those buses in our catering and you're bad-mouthing me and our crew. Like, you gotta go.
0: You know, like, dislike the song. That's probably fair. I think we can agree on that one, right?

0: Nation K106. It's 7:42, 72 degrees in Wadena. I'm CJ. Good morning. Saying good morning as well to Nathan over at Mid Central Equipment in Henning. Morning, Nathan. How are things going on in your world today?
1: Hey, good morning. We're doing good. We're doing good over here. How's everything over there?
0: You know, it's good. Could use a little splash of rain, you know. But other than that, things have been going well.
1: Yes, you just read that forecast there with a bunch of rain this afternoon, this evening, and that'll make everyone a lot happier and turn their temperature down about 10 degrees from the last few days. And I mean, we're not asking for a lot there. Just a little bit for me, CJ. Just a little.
0: Just a little. I will speak it into existence to the best of my ability. That's all I got. That's what I can do. I will 75 and rainy for like 3 days and then 75 and sunny the rest of the summer. I think we could do that.
1: It sounds like a plan. I think everyone would be super happy, you know, but in the meantime, we got to deal with what we've got here, right? So as we roll through, as we wrap up the month of July already, we are just been busy all summer long here at Mid-Central Equipment, from parts and service on your lawnmowers and tractors and everything, you name it. We've just been busy in the shop, and that continues to be the situation. If you got questions about repairs, big or small, I just encourage you to give us a call, schedule that in. And if that other one that you have, that utility tractor, lawnmower, whatever the case may be, is just giving you too much flack, give us a call. We have some good selections on hand of new and used zero turns, and LS tractors continue to be very, very popular. Still running 0% for 120 through the month of July and August. So good opportunities on that. There's some very nice looking Gale skid loaders out front too. We have a track machine. We have an articulated loader. Sizes there range too, from 2,300 pound lift all the way up. So good opportunities there with Gale as well for financing and cash rebates. So again, stop on in, take a unit for a test drive. It's a lot of property there, so you can take it for a ride, make sure you're comfortable with it. Maybe it's not the size you want. Maybe you want to go to something else, and we can help you out with that. So just stop on in, take a break from the heat. We got AC inside. There's some water. Whatever the case is, we'll keep you cool and see what we can do for everyone throughout the listening area.
0: You had me at AC, Nathan. The cold water, that's just a bonus. So where can we find you over at Mid-Central? When are you open? How can we get a hold of you?
1: All right. We're located just south of Henning on State Highway 210. And we're there Monday through Fridays, 8 to 5, and Saturdays, 8 until noon. We are on the World Wide Web at midcentralequipment.com. 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
0: Talking with Nathan over at Mid Central Equipment in Henning. Nathan, great to chat with you as always. Have a great rest of your day. Stay cool out there, and we'll try and speak some rain into existence today.
1: I appreciate it. Thank you, CJ. Have a good day.
0: There goes Nathan over at Mid Central Equipment in Henning. It's 7:45 on the Superstation K106.
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0: 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Superstation K106, it's 7:48, 72 degrees in Wadena. I'm CJ Baumgartner. Hope you're having a good start to your day. We got Tracy Byrd, we got Taylor Swift. We also have the Superstation K106 shower thought of the day coming up around 7:55, so stick around for that. You know, have you ever had something where it just completely shatters your confidence? Like, I'm 28 years old. I think I have a handle on most things in life, at least most things that I need to do to keep me alive. You know what I mean? And keep myself going on every single day. But there's some times that I just get humbled. Like yesterday, I took the two-year-old. Me and him went to go help my dad, who rolled up some hay, and we were going to help him get the bales off the field. We were going to drive the truck around, and he was just going to get to sit and hang out, and you get to do all this. And you're bringing it up the field road. There's a little bit of a hill, and you have a full gooseneck trailer full of round bales on there. And, of course, you know, as you go around that curve and into the hill, you need to give her. You need to give her the gas. I had my foot to the floor, and I could not get up that hill. That's just kind of where things stood. It's an old farm truck, probably past its expiration date, but, you know, you keep on keeping on with it until you can't anymore. And I literally couldn't. So my dad and the skid steer had to basically push us up the hill and get going. And then on another turn, we lost momentum, and I just had to sit there and watch my dad get in the truck and try and jerry-rig it around to pull it. So nothing humbles you more than as a 28-year-old grown adult to have your dad come in and fix the mess that, I'm not saying I created, but I was the one who was there and had to sit there and watch it. So maybe I created it. I don't know. All of this is to say is, you know what? I think I've gotten my bail moving in done for the summer. I think I'm good. I think I got my time in. Unless the two-year-old wants to do it again, in which case, we'll be back out there later today.

0: Superstation K106, it's Taylor Swift. I knew it. I knew you. I'm CJ Baumgartner, 755. And by the way, 72 degrees in Wadena. Good morning. 3 minutes away from the Superstation K106 shower thought of the day.
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0: Superstation K106, I'm CJ Baumgartner, 758 and 72 degrees in Staples this morning. Let's get things rolling. It's going to be another warm one today, and maybe we get some rain showers later on in the afternoon. So that means, why don't we talk showers in the Superstation K106 shower thought of the day.
9: 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Because I do. And it sounds a little something like this.
0: Are oranges named oranges because oranges are orange? Or is orange named orange because oranges are orange?
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1: Good morning. Let's take another look at Superstation K106 News headlines. The Minnesota Department of Natural Resources is removing Class 4 burning restrictions in Cook, Kuching, Lake, and Northern St. Louis counties. This also includes George Washington State Forest and Scenic State Park and portions of Itasca County. The DNR said recent rain has reduced but not eliminated wildfire risk in those parts of northeastern Minnesota. The removal of these restrictions now allows campfires and recreational fires on private land and at resorts and staffed campgrounds. The DNR will continue to monitor the situation and make changes to burning restrictions when necessary. The Minnesota DNR is reviewing proposed changes to the North Met Copper Nickel Mining Project near Hoyt Lakes. Project owner New Range Copper Nickel plans to increase ore production, shorten the mine's lifespan, replace rail transport with a covered conveyor system, and change how mining waste would be stored. The DNR will decide within about a month whether or not those changes require a supplemental environmental impact statement. If additional environmental review is needed, the proposal would be subject to public comment and public meetings before permitting decisions could move forward. Elon Musk's XAI is suing Minnesota over a new law that bans the use of artificial intelligence to create realistic, intimate images of people without their consent. The lawsuit, filed against Attorney General Keith Ellison, argues the measure is an unconstitutional restriction on free speech. Minnesota lawmakers approved the law earlier this year after reports that social media photos were being used to generate non-consensual AI images. XAI says its platform already prohibits that activity and claims the law is overly broad. And Governor Tim Walz announced yesterday that a new study shows Minnesota is the second best state in the country for health care. The study was conducted by WalletHub and said Minnesota is home to the highest number of convenient care clinics per capita, and the state has the eighth best public hospital system in the country. The state is also ranked seventh in life expectancy. Governor Walz said, quote, "Minnesota has again demonstrated itself to be nation-leading in healthcare access, quality, and outcomes." And that's a look at some of our headlines early on this Thursday. I'm Keigel Gilsine for the Superstation, K106.
2: Superstation K106 Sports, I'm CJ Baumgartner. Rough night for the Twins last night. They had just five hits and a 4-0 home loss to the Kansas City Royals. In the Randy Dobnak revenge game, he threw seven scoreless innings for Kansas City and earned his first win in 5 years since he was a member of the Minnesota Twins. The Twins and Royals wrap up their three-game series this afternoon at Target Field. Bailey Ober will start the rubber match for the Twins. First pitch is scheduled for 12:40 p.m. Listen on 101.7 FM, AM 920, KWAD. Minnesota Twins also announced yesterday they placed outfielder Byron Buxton on the 10-day injured list with right hip impingement. To replace Buxton on the 26-man roster, the Twins have recalled infielder Tristan Gray from AAA St. Paul. Minnesota standout defensive lineman Anthony Smith was named to the 2026 Big Ten football preseason honors list in the opening of Big Ten Media Days. The annual list features 12 players from 7 schools this year and was voted on by members of the media. The AAA St. Paul Saints topped the Omaha Storm Chasers 4-3 in Game 2 of their series on Wednesday afternoon in Omaha. The same two teams meet in Game 3 of a 6-game series tonight at Werner Park at 7:05 p.m. The Minnesota Vikings were on the field yesterday for the first full team practice of training camp. The Vikings went through 90 minutes of work at the TCO Performance Center in Eagan. The quarterback battle between returnee J.J. McCarthy and free agent addition Kyler Murray took center stage as one of the biggest position battles of camp. Minnesota opens the 2026 exhibition season with a road game at the New York Giants on Saturday, August 15th. Listen right here on the Superstation K106. Minnesota will be back on the practice field again today, with the session only open to the media. The first practice open to the public comes up on Saturday. Minnesota Lynx take their 8-game winning streak on the road to visit the Toronto Tempo tonight. The Lynx just beat the Tempo 193 at home on Tuesday as Minnesota upped their league best record to 23-6. Tip-off tonight at Scotiabank Arena in Toronto is set for 7 p.m. There's a look at Superstation K106 Sports. Let's take a look at Superstation K106 Weather.
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2: 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Here's the WadenaRadio.com forecast. We have a 50% chance of showers and thunderstorms after 4 o'clock this afternoon. Otherwise, partly sunny with a high of 89 degrees. Southwest wind of 5 to 10 miles an hour. Rainfall amounts anywhere between a tenth to a quarter of an inch possible. Tonight, showers and thunderstorms likely in the overnight with a low of 64. Chance precipitation at 60%. Rainfall amounts anywhere between a quarter to a half inch possible. On Friday, a slight chance of showers and thunderstorms in the early morning could linger through the mid-morning as well. Otherwise cloudy, gradually clearing with a high of 84 degrees. Right now, in Wadena, as you wake up and get moving today, it's 72 degrees on the Superstation K106. Good morning.
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0: 6, the Superstation, Kenny Chesney, Carry On. It's 8:14, and as you get rolling on this Thursday morning in Wadena, about 72 degrees. 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
0: Superstation K106. I'm CJ Baumgartner. 818, 72 degrees in Perham this morning. Hey, how's it going? Let's get your day started off on the right foot. I'm CJ Baumgartner. It's the Superstation K106. Question of the day. I want to know, what was your very first job? It's National Intern Day today. So that means I want to go back. What are some of the jobs that you had to start off your early life. What's some of those memories you had of that first job? We've had some great respondents on the Superstation K106 text line. We've had some people comment about mowing grass, picking strawberries. We've also had people talk about working at McDonald's, working at Burger King, all of that great stuff. LaVon on the Superstation K106 Facebook page, where you can leave a comment or give me a call, 218-631-1197. But LaVon says babysitting, but after high school, data input worker at a collection agency. That sounds pretty official. Brenna says daycare provider at Bertha Hewitt Hangout. She says, but she was babysitting since she was 12. We have Corn Detasseling. Darren says paperboy. We have mowing lawns, walking bean fields. Brenda says waitress at Pine Cove and babysitting for the neighbors. Deanna says truss builder. Yeah, certainly all goes into play there. Again, my very first like big boy job was I would work on the Coke trucks and I would just ride along with the drivers and help them out at their stops and go and do all that. And it's where basically those trucks had no AC in them, by the way, in the cabs. The trailers with all of the pop were not refrigerated and they got hot. So on weeks like these, you would be sweating in the trailer when you'd want to get your pallets out. You'd be sweating outside as you'd load up and bring the stuff inside. And then you would get your 20 to 30 minutes of sweet relief when you would spend the rest of your time putting all of the pop in the cooler and just trying to do that. And then it'd almost make it worse because you'd be in that cooler, you'd get all nice and cold, and then you'd walk outside and immediately start sweating again. Just the back and forth I had to do all the time of that first job. It was a lot, man. It was fun. I enjoyed my time overall, but you know, that was a lot of hard work. I put in my blue collar, let's just say. It's 821 Superstation K106. Here's Kane Brown.

0: K106, the Superstation, Kane Brown, woman. It's 8:24. I'm CJ Baumgartner, 72 degrees. Good morning. We're also saying good morning to Jen over at Jennifer Gilson's Farmers Insurance. Morning, Jen. We are one day closer to Friday. How's it going?
1: Good morning. It's going well. Yes, we're one day closer to Friday. It's Thursday, and it's another beautiful day. Hopefully, we'll get some rain here shortly and cool it down a little bit.
0: Right, exactly. At the very least, just need a little splash of something just to prevent it from being so dry out there. So that certainly would be helpful. You know, not too much. I don't need like a super dump. I don't need a big storm all at once. Because as you know, Jen, working in the world of insurance, those storms, they can pop up and just create some headaches sometimes.
1: Right. We don't want any severe storms. We just want some rain. We've
0: exactly.
1: had enough of those severe storms for the year already, in my opinion.
0: Right.
1: So we don't need any more.
0: Right, exactly. And Jen, go ahead.
1: I was just going to say, making sure that you have that proper coverage before those storms hit, though, is super important. The summertime, the weather is so unpredictable. We never know what's going to happen. So making sure you have it before you need it is way better than regretting it afterwards.
0: Exactly. And so, Jen, as you're moving and shaking here this week, what do we need to know in the world of insurance today?
1: Yeah, so the rest of the week, I'll be in our Detroit Lake office. I've got a few different appointments lined up today and tomorrow with customers. We're going to be writing up some insurance, lots of customers switching over to Farmers for rate and coverage. Obviously, our number one thing that we make sure you have is the proper coverage before we do anything else. So we do a lot of research behind the quotes that we do, whether that be on our county website, information from the insured themselves, any other sites that we can use. Our system has a lot of great information in it as well to make sure that we have the coverage that you need and are covering you the way that is going to protect you best. So first and foremost, we're working on that. And then next, we are obviously working on, we want to save the customer as much money as we can. Put a little extra money in their pocket. That's always a win-win over here. Coverage and money, we've been saving people a lot.
0: All right, perfect. And Jen, if people want to get in touch with you to save that money, to just make sure that they have that proper coverage, what's the best way to get in touch with you and just give us all the good information?
1: Yeah, really easy. 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
0: It's Jen of Jennifer Gilson's Farmers Insurance joining us here on The Big Show. Jen, have a great rest of your day. Hopefully we get some rain where you're at, and hopefully we just get to Friday and we're ready to roll tomorrow. So we'll talk to you then.
1: Absolutely. I agree. Have a good one, CJ.
0: There goes Jen of Jennifer Gilson's Farmers Insurance. It's 8:27 on the Superstation K106. Got Cole Swindell around the bend. 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

0: Superstation, K106 Community Calendar. I'm CJ Baumgartner. Good morning. The multiple sclerosis ride across Minnesota continues with stops throughout the week have been in Park Rapids, Wadena, and Pequot Lakes. It began in Monaga on Monday and will conclude tomorrow in Monaga as well for a meal and celebration. You are invited to the Hewitt Nazarene Church Vacation Bible School. Its last night is tonight from 6:30 to 8 p.m. at the Hewitt Nazarene Church. 3 years through just finishing sixth grade are welcome. Wadena Food Shelf is open today from 10 a.m. to noon. Verndale Area Food Shelf is open today from 9 a.m. to 12:30 p.m. Sabika Food Distribution Center is open tonight from 5 to 7 p.m. The Clarissa Cubs Clarissa Flyers 11th Annual Four-Man Golf Tournament is on Saturday, 10 a.m. shotgun start, $280 per team that includes 18 holes in a cart at the Long Prairie Country Club. 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All women are welcome. Sounds of Spirit Lake 2026 Summer Concert Series wraps up tomorrow night at 7 p.m. at the Monaga Campground. B-Twins is performing. They're from Sao Paulo, Brazil, accomplished violinists and comedians. On Saturday, it's breakfast on the farm for East Ottertail County from 7 a.m. to noon. Free will offering. It's a community pancake, sausage, and egg breakfast at the Ron Dahl Farm on County Highway 14 in Purim. Parker's Prairie's 53rd Annual Fall Festival kicks off next weekend, but events do get going on this Saturday, 7 p.m. at Grace Christian Church for the Miss Parker's Prairie pageant. And the 4th Annual Community Giveaway at the Old Train Depot in Wadena will be on Sunday, August 2nd, from 1 to 4 p.m. All are welcome. 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Superstation K106 Community Calendar comes to a close. 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Rough night for the Twins last night. They had just 5 hits and a 4-0 home loss to the Kansas City Royals in the Randy Dobnak revenge game as he threw 7 scoreless innings for Kansas City and earned his first win in 5 years since he was a member of the Minnesota Twins. The Twins and Royals wrap up their 3-game series this afternoon at Target Field. Bailey Ober will start the rubber match for the Twins. First pitch is scheduled for 12:40 p.m. Listen on 101.7 FM, AM 920, KWAD. Minnesota Twins also announced yesterday they placed outfielder Byron Buxton on the 10-day injured list with right hip impingement. To replace Buxton on the 26-man roster, the Twins have recalled infielder Tristan Gray from AAA St. Paul. Minnesota standout defensive lineman Anthony Smith was named to the 2026 Big Ten football preseason honors list in the opening of Big Ten Media Days. The annual list features 12 players from 7 schools this year and was voted on by members of the media. The AAA St. Paul Saints topped the Omaha Storm Chasers 4-3 in Game 2 of their series on Wednesday afternoon in Omaha. The same two teams meet in Game 3 of a 6-game series tonight at Werner Park at 7:05 p.m. The Minnesota Vikings were on the field yesterday for the first full team practice of training camp. The Vikings went through 90 minutes of work at the TCO Performance Center in Eagan. The quarterback battle between returnee J.J. McCarthy and free agent addition Kyler Murray took center stage as one of the biggest position battles of camp. Minnesota opens the 2026 exhibition season with a road game at the New York Giants on Saturday, August 15th. Listen right here on the Superstation K106. Minnesota will be back on the practice field again today, with the session only open to the media. The first practice open to the public comes up on Saturday. Minnesota Lynx take their 8-game winning streak on the road to visit the Toronto Tempo tonight. The Lynx just beat the Tempo 100-93 at home on Tuesday as Minnesota upped their league-best record to 23-6. Tip-off tonight at Scotiabank Arena in Toronto is set for 7 p.m. There's a look at Superstation K106 Sports. Let's take a look at Superstation K106 Weather.
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0: Superstation K106 weather. Here's the WadenaRadio.com forecast. We have a 50% chance of showers and thunderstorms after 4 o'clock this afternoon. Otherwise, partly sunny with a high of 89 degrees. Southwest wind of 5 to 10 miles an hour. Rainfall amounts anywhere between a tenth to a quarter of an inch possible. Tonight, showers and thunderstorms likely in the overnight with a low of 64. Chance precipitation at 60%. Rainfall amounts anywhere between a quarter to a half inch possible. On Friday, a slight chance of showers and thunderstorms in the early morning could linger through the mid-morning as well. Otherwise cloudy, gradually clearing with a high of 84 degrees. Right now, in Wadena, as you wake up and get moving today, it's 72 degrees on the Superstation K106. Good morning.
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0: 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I'm CJ Baumgartner. Outer Banks is starting up its final adventure. Netflix has released the official trailer for the drama series' fifth and final season. Returning to the show are series regulars Chase Stokes, Madeline Klein, Madison Bailey, Jonathan Davis, Drew Starkley, Clarcia Grant, Austin North, Fiona Palmo, J. Anthony Crane, and Cullen Moss have also been up to series regulars for the final season. The trailer finds the Pogues setting off on their last adventure. You can find the trailer and more information on the final season when you go to WadenaRadio.com. 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

Good morning. Superstation K106 News headlines this hour brought to us by Community First Bank in Monaga and Sabika. Firefighters are making progress on several northern Minnesota wildfires. The July lightning incident remains at just over 64,000 acres. The Little Knife Fire in the Boundary Waters is nearly 50% contained at just under 5,000 acres, while the Camp and Sioux fires are now 46 and 42% contained, respectively. Officials say cooler, wetter conditions have helped firefighting efforts, but crews remain alert for new starts following more than 300 lightning strikes from last weekend's storms. Some evacuation orders and road closures remain in effect, while parts of the Boundary Waters are set to partially reopen today. The U.S. Department of Agriculture is opening enrollment for a new financial assistance program aimed at specialty crop growers impacted by rising costs and export market disruptions. The USDA says it will distribute $1.625 billion through the Assistance for Specialty Crop Farmer program. Eligible producers can submit pre-filled applications using a login.gov account or enroll in person at your local Farm Service Agency office. The application deadline is August 7th. Officials say the payments are designed to help producers cover production and marketing expenses tied to challenges during the growing season. Foodborne illness investigators say that tracing an outbreak is often a lengthy process involving detailed interviews with patients and extensive supply chain tracking. U of M professor Dr. Craig Hedberg said the current Cyclospora outbreak is especially difficult to investigate because the parasite can't be analyzed as easily as bacteria like Salmonella. And experts warn that staffing shortages and funding cuts at public health agencies could slow future outbreak detection and response efforts. And declining mass attendance and a shortage of priests are creating financial challenges for Catholic parishes across Minnesota. Bishop Patrick Neary of the St. Cloud Diocese says fewer than one in four Catholics

0: Catholics regularly attend Mass or participate in parish life, which is a sharp decline from previous generations. Neary said changing demographics in many small communities have also affected local churches, leading the diocese to combine parishes into larger Catholic communities to maintain services and ministry. About 1.2 million Minnesotans identify as Catholic, representing roughly one in five residents statewide. And that's a look at some of our headlines early on this Thursday. I'm Keitel Gilsine for Superstation K106. The news this hour brought to us by Community First Bank in Monaga and Sabika.
1: 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I'm CJ Baumgartner. Rough night for the Twins last night. They had just five hits and a 4-0 home loss to the Kansas City Royals. In the Randy Dobnak revenge games, he threw seven scoreless innings for Kansas City and earned his first win in 5 years since he was a member of the Minnesota Twins. The Twins and Royals wrap up their three-game series this afternoon at Target Field. Bailey Ober will start the rubber match for the Twins. First pitch is scheduled for 12:40 p.m. Listen on 101.7 FM, AM 920, KWAD. Minnesota Twins also announced yesterday they placed outfielder Byron Buxton on the 10-day injured list with right hip impingement. To replace Buxton on the 26-man roster, the Twins have recalled infielder Tristan Gray from AAA St. Paul. Minnesota standout defensive lineman Anthony Smith was named to the 2026 Big Ten football preseason honors list in the opening of Big Ten Media Days. The annual list features 12 players from 7 schools this year and was voted on by members of the media. The AAA St. Paul Saints topped the Omaha Storm Chasers 4-3 in Game 2 of their series on Wednesday afternoon in Omaha. The same two teams meet in Game 3 of a 6-game series tonight at Warner Park at 7:05 p.m. The Minnesota Vikings were on the field yesterday for the first full team practice of training camp. The Vikings went through 90 minutes of work at the TCO Performance Center in Eagan. The quarterback battle between returnee J.J. McCarthy and free agent addition Kyler Murray took center stage as one of the biggest position battles of camp. Minnesota opens the 2026 exhibition season with a road game at the New York Giants on Saturday, August 15th. Listen right here on the Superstation K106. Minnesota will be back on the practice field again today, with the session only open to the media. The first practice open to the public comes up on Saturday. Minnesota Lynx take their 8-game winning streak on the road to visit the Toronto Tempo tonight. The Lynx just beat the Tempo 100-93 at home on Tuesday as Minnesota upped their league-best record to 23-6. Tip-off tonight at Scotiabank Arena in Toronto is set for 7 p.m. There's a look at Superstation K106 Sports. Let's take a look at Superstation K106 Weather.
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1: 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We have a slight chance of showers around 4 o'clock. Could see that linger through the rest of the afternoon. Otherwise, partly sunny and hot, high of 91 degrees, southwest wind of 10 miles an hour, rainfall anywhere between a tenth to a quarter of an inch possible. Tonight, we could see rain as well through the overnight with a low of 64, a rainfall amounts anywhere between a quarter to a half inch possible, and then on Friday, a 20% chance of rain in the morning, clearing as the day goes on with a high of 84 degrees. Right now, it's 78 in Wadena on the Superstation K106. Good morning.
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0: Superstation K106, that's Bailey Zimmerman with Chevy Silverado. I'm CJ Baumgartner. Good morning. 78 degrees as you get moving in Wadena today. 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

0: Superstation K106, Billy Currington's 2017 hit, Do I Make You Wanna, 921 on the Superstation, 78 degrees in Park Rapids this morning. I'm CJ Baumgartner. Good morning. Today's National Intern Day, so I want to know, what was the first job you ever had? On the Superstation K106 question of the day, we've had just some great responses. I'd love to hear some of the first jobs that you have had. We've had some great comments on the Superstation K106 Facebook page. We had Addie, who adds in with Pet Freaks in Wadena. David, who says baling hay for family and local farmers, but the copper kettle was for a real job at 15 as a dishwasher. We have Livia, who says Larry's Family Pizza. We have a whole bunch of great contributions today. Walking bean fields, waitressing, seafood clerk, paper boy, all of this great stuff. And we even had a caller on the Superstation K106 phone lines for the SEP program, being a janitor at the schools. And she said, you wouldn't believe the garbage you'd find that's stuck to the ceiling, which I can believe it. I can believe the concept of it. But to believe it actually happened, well, that's just crazy to think about. So anyway, all of this is to say, we have a lot of great jobs out there, and I want to know what's yours. 218-631-1197, what was your very first job? 923, it's Faith Hill on the Superstation, K106.
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2: Superstation K106 and 929. Good morning. I'm CJ Baumgartner. 78 degrees as we get moving today. It is just a very interesting news cycle that has recently broken in St. Paul, because St. Paul's first female mayor is under investigation after the city's police chief accused her of sexual harassment and unwanted physical contact. There's been reporting from Care 11. There's been reporting from the Pioneer Press. There's been reporting from a whole bunch of different publications out there that have talked about this. And you know what? It's pretty darn weird, I got to say. You can just tell as the journalists, the people who are talking about it. I watched a video on one of them that came across my feed, and just the amount of uncomfortability that they had describing it. Yeah. Pretty darn awkward, like levels of The Office level awkward. Like, really, it did feel like St. Paul's mayor was just Michael Scott if they had wrote The Office in 2026. I just don't get it. But they were going to put her in handcuffs until, you know, I think maybe they decided, you know, she might make another crass comment and we just don't need that. So you know, we're just going to do an investigation, I guess. Oh, boy. Oh, boy. Oh, boy. Oh, boy. It's 931 Superstation K106. Morgan Wallen, we got Luke Bryan, and the Classic Country Triple Play coming up around 940 on the Superstation K106.

0: Here's the WadenoRadio.com forecast. A 50% chance of showers and thunderstorms, mainly after 4 this afternoon. Could see anywhere between a tenth to a quarter of an inch of rain possible. High of 89 degrees, partly sunny otherwise. Tonight, showers and thunderstorms likely through the overnight. Rainfall amounts from a quarter to a half inch possible and a low of 64. For your Friday, could see some rain linger in the morning. Otherwise cloudy, gradually clearing with a high of 84 degrees. 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
0: 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I'm CJ Baumgartner. Good morning. 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We are going to play some John Anderson, because you know what? Even though it's not quite Friday yet, this weekend, maybe to you, it's a straight tequila night. That's all coming up. Three classic country songs from John Anderson on the Classic Country Triple Play.
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0: 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I'm CJ Baumgartner wrapping up the big show today. I learned you can save a lot of money at WadenaWheelerDealer.com. I also learned that today is National Intern Day, and I learned a whole lot about your first job. Thanks for sharing that with me. today. All right, we are wrapping up the big show. We're getting out of here for the day. Tomorrow it's going to be Friday, and I can't wait to get that started with you bright and early tomorrow morning. Zeke's hopping in, and I'll see you tomorrow.
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2: ABC News, I'm Sherry Preston. The United States and Iran firing barrages of missiles at one another as hopes for a quick resolution to the war dim.
3: Sources say the president initially held off on a massive attack to pursue diplomatic talks, repeatedly claiming Iran wanted to make a deal. But all of that was upended when Iran launched an attempted surprise attack on U.S. forces based in Jordan.
2: ABC's Rachel Scott. A new estimate from Moody's Analytics shows a typical American household has spent an extra $672 in gas, diesel, home heating, and jet fuel expenses since the start of the Iran war. Last month, the Fed's preferred gauge on inflation, the personal consumption expenditure, shows a 3.7% jump in prices year over year. The U.S. economy expanding at a sluggish 1.5% pace from April through June. France giving the go-ahead for 84,000 evacuees forced out of their homes from a monster wildfire to return. This is ABC News. Public mistrust about privacy is growing against automated license plate readers, or ALPRs, and one of the companies that runs them. ABC's Jim Ryan has more.
4: Flock is the biggest of the ALPR companies, and its CEO understands the public's privacy concerns, but
5: once they understand what the technology actually does,
4: Flock's Garrett Langley says,
5: most people go, this makes a lot of sense. I want my kids to be safe.
4: The latest headwind facing his company is coming from Washington. Congressman Thomas Massey of Kentucky plans to introduce legislation to defund any police department that uses license plate reading cameras. Jim Ryan, ABC News.
2: The sentencing hearing is now underway for Colin Gray, who was convicted of second-degree murder and involuntary manslaughter for giving his son the semi-automatic weapon used to kill four people at Appalachee High School in Georgia 2 years ago. Gray is one of a handful of American parents who've been criminally charged after their children carried out school shootings, his charges the most serious. I'm Sherry Preston, ABC News.
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7: Monty James in studio for America's Hot Barn Report, blasting out all across North America from small town USA to the Great White North and Mexico. Speaking of which, the Trump administration is reopening the border to live imports from Mexico starting August 24th, despite the state being prime time screwworm season. Whoa. This and the administration's exemption of 25% tariffs on beef from Brazil has made this a tough patch on the futures market. Yesterday was an exception, and we like it. Yeah. Here's how it went down in the Windy City. By the way, for you row crop guys, front month corn was down a dime to $4.49. Soybeans, red 34, closing at $11.78. August live cattle plus 42 at $227.90. October fats gained 180, landing at $223.87. But here's how it went down at Stockman's of Yanktown, South Dakota. A load of 1,450-pound heifers, mind you, sizzled at $2.45. 72 head of 1,330-pound steers boomed at $2.50. It's all good. Front month feeders, green 120 at $344.27. September calves added 142, closing at $338.65. This past week may have been the slowest sale week we've seen in 10 years of writing and voicing the Hot Barn Report. Price dip, 100-plus temps, and super low inventory hath taken its toll. Be that as it may, pairs and feeders today at Dickinson, North Dakota. Feeders up for grabs at Mobridge Livestock on the shores of Lake Oahe. Big old fall calf yearling and open heifer special at St. Ange, South Dakota. Population 24. 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Monty James for America's Hot Barn Report saying keep eating that beef raised in the USA.
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It's the Superstation, K106, at Zeke hanging out today. Got some encouraging news for Boundary Waters visitors here after the wildfires that closed a full closure of the Boundary Waters Canoe Area Wilderness earlier this month. Some parts are set to reopen to overnight camping today. Now, not all of it is going to reopen, but about 39% of the wilderness will be open again for both day use and overnight trips, mostly in the central and eastern portions of the wilderness. That includes 41 entry points. So for the people who had summer trips planned, it's a step in the right direction of getting the BWCAW open again. It was fully closed in mid-July after lightning sparked a surge of wildfires across Superior National Forest, and with the heat and the dry conditions and the winds, those fires spread fast and unpredictably. So this reopening is good news. However, it's not an everything is back to normal situation. The Forest Service reminding people they have to be very, very, very careful if they're heading in. Have a plan. Share that plan with someone. Know the weather. Know the fire conditions. Bring more than one way to communicate. And remember, it's still remote wilderness. Oh, also, the campfire ban is still in place. Very important to mention that. Campfire ban is in place throughout the Boundary Waters, so no campfires. However, gas stoves are allowed for cooking. Other entry points remain closed. Permits in the area still canceled through next Monday. So if you're planning a trip, check the latest updates before you go. And it's awesome, awesome to see parts of the Boundary Waters reopening after that fire. But it is a reminder of just how fragile it is right now.

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15: Here's the WadenaRadio.com forecast. A 50% chance of showers and thunderstorms, mainly after 4 this afternoon. Could see anywhere between a tenth to a quarter of an inch of rain possible. High of 89 degrees, partly sunny otherwise. Tonight, showers and thunderstorms likely through the overnight. Rainfall amounts from a quarter to a half inch possible and a low of 64. For your Friday, could see some rain linger in the morning. Otherwise cloudy, gradually clearing with a high of 84 degrees.

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How about September 11th, Breckenridge versus Parker's Prairie? That's going to be the game of the week. 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
11: Here's the WadenaRadio.com forecast. A 50% chance of showers and thunderstorms, mainly after 4 this afternoon. Could see anywhere between a tenth to a quarter of an inch of rain possible. High of 89 degrees, partly sunny otherwise. Tonight, showers and thunderstorms likely through the overnight. Rainfall amounts from a quarter to a half inch possible and a low of 64. For your Friday, could see some rain linger in the morning. Otherwise cloudy, gradually clearing with a high of 84 degrees.
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1: ABC News, I'm Sherry Preston. The U.S. economy expanded at a sluggish 1.5% pace from April through June. Consumer spending up as prices rose. The Fed's preferred rate of inflation, personal consumption expenditure, showing it grew at 3.7%, at pace since June from a year ago. One of the things we're all paying more for these days, energy. Here's ABC's Elizabeth Schulze.
2: A new estimate this morning from Moody's Analytics shows that the typical American household has now spent an extra $672 in gas, diesel, home heating, and jet fuel expenses combined since the start of the Iran war. GasBuddy is also predicting that drivers will see the highest prices for the month of August on record.
1: The U.S. and Iran exchanging barrages of missiles once again overnight. Members of the European Football Association agreeing to jointly boycott FIFA competitions in the future in protest of a new private equity plan for the World Cup would be run by Jared Kushner's brother. This is ABC News. Buttoning down D.C. for the upcoming Grand Prix, the Freedom 250 IndyCar race scheduled to take place around the National Mall next month, and they're getting ready for it. Here's ABC's Dave Packer.
3: As IndyCars circle Washington, D.C.'s most famous monuments on the weekend of August 22nd and 23rd, security will be dialed up to 11.
4: You're going to see a very high level of uniform presence throughout the city and around this event.
3: Secret Service Deputy Director Matthew Quinn.
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4: We're all on the same plan to make sure that this event goes off as safely and successfully as possible.
3: Dave Packer, ABC News.
1: Almost a year after Matt Damon won $1 million on Who Wants to Be a Millionaire, his OG bestie Ben Affleck did the same. The final question was about the names of pardoned Thanksgiving turkeys. His money will go to the Eastern Congo Initiative. I'm Sherry Preston, ABC News.
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It's the Superstation K106 at Zeke hanging out today. Well, not a great night for your Minnesota Twins last night for a number of reasons. Number one is Byron Buxton went back on the 10-day injured list with a hip injury. That's not great. Number two is the Minnesota Twins got shut out last night 4-0 by the Kansas City Royals. That's not great. In that game, Joe Ryan giving up 4 runs in 6 frames. He's now 6-7 on the season. That's not great. Oh, and the guy who was on the mound for Kansas City hurling zeros last night? Former Minnesota Twins great Randy Dobnak earning the win against his former team. Oh, and the loss last night ends a 3-game winning streak by your favorite baseball team. Lots of bad things happened last night. Let's see if we can transfer some of that to the Polads. Let's check the attendance numbers against last night's 4-0 shutout loss to Kansas City. It's time for your Twins attendance tracker. And checking attendance numbers from last night, the lowest number in a while, the lowest number we've had at a Minnesota Twins game since early July. Turnstile ticklers at Target Field last night, 18,728. Right now, Twins ranked 12th out of 15 teams in the American League in terms of overall attendance. Twins 54-55, still third place in the AL Central, a 23.9% chance to make the playoffs. Now 3 games behind the White Sox for the AL Central lead. The White Sox beat the Yankees last night. And a game and a half out of the final wild card spot in the American League with that dreaded trade deadline looming on Monday. We have an afternoon matinee for Twins baseball rubber match between the Twins and the Royals. 12:40, first pitch over on our sister station, 920 KWAD.

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9: Here's the WadenoRadio.com forecast. A 50% chance of showers and thunderstorms, mainly after 4 this afternoon. Could see anywhere between a tenth to a quarter of an inch of rain possible. High of 89 degrees, partly sunny otherwise. Tonight, showers and thunderstorms likely through the overnight. Rainfall amounts from a quarter to a half inch possible, and a low of 64. For your Friday, could see some rain linger in the morning. Otherwise cloudy, gradually clearing, with a high of 84 degrees.

It's the Superstation K106 at Zeke hanging out today. We've got a conversation here that's going to make you feel a little bit older. It sounds like your wine order may now be giving away your age. There's a generational split happening at the bar concerning wine. Millennials still holding strong with the rosé. Gen Z has apparently moved on to Sauvignon Blanc, which is my wife's favorite wine, and she's a millennial. But she does not call it what Gen Z has been calling it. A Gen Zer will go to a bar, and they will order a Sauvy B. What? It makes me feel so old. Nothing ages you faster than hearing a drink you've called Sauvignon Blanc as you raise your pinky, than calling it Sauvy B? Gen Zers, stop it. Stop calling it Sauvy B. That's dumb, and it makes me feel really, really old. Millennials, rosé is still the number one ordered wine. Rosé all day, they say. Millennials still accounting for 40% of rosé drinkers. Meanwhile, for Gen Z, it's all about Sauvy B. It's crisp, and it's light, and it shows up well in social media pictures. Baby Boomer's number one choice is Chardonnay. Gen X is pretty much split everywhere, whatever is available. And that's kind of my go-to as well. When I go to a bar or someone asks me what I want to drink, my response is usually, if it's brown, I'll drink it. But not wine. I don't want to drink a brown wine. When I say, if it's brown, I'll drink it, bring me a bourbon or a beer, please. Not a brown wine. Unless maybe it's a rosé. Rosé all day, baby.

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12: Here's the WadenaRadio.com forecast. A 50% chance of showers and thunderstorms, mainly after 4 this afternoon. Could see anywhere between a tenth to a quarter of an inch of rain possible. High of 89 degrees, partly sunny otherwise. Tonight, showers and thunderstorms likely through the overnight. Rainfall amounts from a quarter to a half inch possible and a low of 64. For your Friday, could see some rain linger in the morning. Otherwise cloudy, gradually clearing with a high of 84 degrees.

0: general until the two men blocking the vote in the Senate, John Cornyn and Tom Tillis, are out of office in January. Cornyn lost a primary bid for re-election and tells ABC's Jay O'Brien he remains a no vote because Blanche hasn't fully abandoned the compensation fund that President Trump wants.
1: Well, I like to think that, in matters of principle like this, that my position would be the same, but obviously provides a measure of political freedom.
0: The war is widening. Iran firing missiles for a second straight day into Jordan and into Kuwait, where a strike killed a person. Iran's proxy suspected of drone attacks on ships off Egypt and into Saudi Arabia. Poland's prime minister says a Russian cruise missile left a giant crater in eastern Poland. The missile apparently was intended to hit a target in Ukraine. This is ABC News. More about the allegations against the actor Jared Leto from ABC's Hannah Battah.
2: Explosive allegations against Jared Leto, who won an Oscar for his role in Dallas Buyers Club. He starred in a string of Hollywood movies, including Tron Ares and Masters of the Universe. But now he faces new allegations of sexual misconduct from multiple women who spoke to the BBC in the documentary Jared Leto, Hollywood's Dark Secret. ABC News has not independently verified these claims. Four of the women say they were teenagers when they met Leto, who was in his 30s and 40s.
0: He denies the allegations and has not been charged with a crime. There'll soon be a new way to get your food delivered faster from the air. DoorDash has approval from the FAA to begin its own drone delivery service and built its own aircraft. No timeline yet. Public outcry has some communities pulling the plug on automated license plate readers, but despite that, 100,000 plus of these AI cameras are in all 50 states. Wayne Cabot, ABC News.
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1: 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As Minnesota's weather authority, we take the time to explain why we'll see sunshine in the morning and storms in the afternoon.
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8: Let's take a look at our daily community calendar on this Thursday, the 30th of July. The multiple sclerosis ride across Minnesota continues with stops throughout the week in Park Rapids, Wadena, and Pequot Lakes. The ride began in Monaga on Monday and will finish in Monaga tomorrow for a meal and celebration. You are invited to the Hewitt Nazarene Church Vacation Bible School, which is continuing and wrapping up today, 6:30 to 8 p.m. tonight at the Hewitt Nazarene Church. 3 years through just finishing sixth grade are welcome. Wadena Food Shelf will be open today from 10 a.m. to noon. Verndale Food Shelf is open today from 9 a.m. to 12:30 p.m. Sabika Food Distribution Center is open every Thursday from 5 to 7 p.m. Families are asked to come to the food shelf only once a month. 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All women are welcome. Sounds of Spirit Lake 2026 Summer Concert Series continues in the Monaga Campground. B-Twins is performing the final show on Friday at 7 p.m. Twins from Sao Paulo, Brazil, accomplished violinists and comedians. Breakfast on the Farm at East Ottertail County is taking place on Saturday from 7 a.m. to noon, a free will offering community pancake, sausage, and egg breakfast at the Ron Dahl Farm on County Highway 14 in Purim. Parker's Prairie 53rd Annual Fall Festival is the next weekend, but on Saturday at 7 p.m. at Grace Christian Church is Miss Parker's Prairie Pageant. And the 4th Annual Community Giveaway, the first Sunday in August from 1 to 4 p.m., sponsored by the Wadena Seventh-day Adventist Church, clothing, household items, school supplies, and more. This will be at the Old Train Depot in Wadena on Sunday.
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It's nothing but the 90s at noon with Alan Jackson, Diamond Rio, and George Strait coming up. Here's Garth Brooks on the Superstation K106. I went

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14: 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A 50% chance of showers and thunderstorms, mainly after 4 this afternoon. Could see anywhere between a tenth to a quarter of an inch of rain possible. High of 89 degrees, partly sunny otherwise. Tonight, showers and thunderstorms likely through the overnight. Rainfall amounts from a quarter to a half inch possible and a low of 64. For your Friday, could see some rain linger in the morning. Otherwise cloudy, gradually clearing with a high of 84 degrees.
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7: Here's the WadenoRadio.com forecast. A 50% chance of showers and thunderstorms, mainly after 4 this afternoon. Could see anywhere between a tenth to a quarter of an inch of rain possible. High of 89 degrees, partly sunny otherwise. Tonight, showers and thunderstorms likely through the overnight. Rainfall amounts from a quarter to a half inch possible and a low of 64. For your Friday, could see some rain linger in the morning. Otherwise cloudy, gradually clearing with a high of 84 degrees.
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Morgan Wallen on the Superstation, K106. Got some John Party coming up this half hour. John Michael Montgomery, Kenny Chesney. Here's Darius Rucker on the Superstation, K106.

It's the Superstation K106. Zeke hanging out today. Found a new beauty trend out of South Korea, and I'm going to have to pass on this one. Not emotionally prepared. So probably 6 or 7 years ago, 2019, summer of 2019, however long ago that was, I blew out my knee at Bible camp in Park Rapids. ACL, MCL, meniscus tears, everything gone. And when you get an ACL repair, one of the options that they have is a cadaver replacement. They can either take a ligament out of your leg, cut it out of you, and put it in your knee, or they have the cadaver replacement. And I did not want the cadaver replacement. I did not want somebody else's muscles inside of my knee. That would have freaked me out for the rest of my life. So we did not do that. Here's what I found out of South Korea, though. Not just taking muscles from a cadaver, which is a dead person, by the way, if you don't know what a cadaver is, taking a muscle out of someone else's leg and putting it in my leg, they have developed an anti-aging treatment made from donated human skin from deceased donors. Skin. Now, I'm going to quietly close my laptop and go stand outside for a minute, and then go find a shower. Because I, no thank you. I'm sure in some extreme cases this would be welcomed. Scientists do strip away cells and use what's left behind. They take the collagen, the skin supporting proteins, things like that. So you're not wearing somebody else's face a la Hannibal Lecter, right? It's then turned into injectable treatment that's supposed to help your body rebuild smoother, younger-looking skin. And I understand why people are interested. Everyone wants better skin. Everyone wants fewer lines. My wife says I have 11 lines on my between my eyes from frowning too much. Like, I have two giant creases that look like 11s. Everyone wants to get rid of things like that. They don't want to do the 8 hours of sleep. They don't want to drink water. Instead, they want more stress and they want more coffee. But still, there's a point where the beauty industry looks at us, their customers, their clientele, and they say, how bad do you want it? Bad enough to inject dead person collagen in your skin? The treatment is called RE2O. And people who have gotten it say their skin looks and feels smoother within weeks. They also say the injections can be incredibly painful, not yet approved by the FDA. Not yet, anyways. Probably, well, who knows in this day and age what the FDA will and won't approve. I do have friends who have gone to Mexico for dental work before, and maybe very, very soon some of us will know someone who will go to South Korea for the RE2O skin treatment and come home with someone's grandma in their face.

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11: Here's the WadenoRadio.com forecast. A 50% chance of showers and thunderstorms, mainly after 4 this afternoon. Could see anywhere between a tenth to a quarter of an inch of rain possible. High of 89 degrees, partly sunny otherwise. Tonight, showers and thunderstorms likely through the overnight. Rainfall amounts from a quarter to a half inch possible, and a low of 64. For your Friday, could see some rain linger in the morning. Otherwise cloudy, gradually clearing, with a high of 84 degrees.

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12: Here's the WadenaRadio.com forecast. A 50% chance of showers and thunderstorms, mainly after 4 this afternoon. Could see anywhere between a tenth to a quarter of an inch of rain possible. High of 89 degrees, partly sunny otherwise. Tonight, showers and thunderstorms likely through the overnight. Rainfall amounts from a quarter to a half inch possible and a low of 64. For your Friday, could see some rain linger in the morning. Otherwise cloudy, gradually clearing with a high of 84 degrees.

Riley Green, Superstation K106. That does it for me, Zeke. Same time, same place tomorrow, 10 to 2, right here on the Superstation K106. Have a great rest of your Thursday, everybody. Can't wait to hang out again tomorrow. Leaving y'all with some Luke Combs on the Superstation K106. Got a lot.

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0: But don't call it gambling. Gambling is illegal on planes. Passengers will be able to make picks, and instead of earning cash, they win a Delta gift card. Delta says there's no betting, no buy-in, or miles, or financial risk involved. Connecticut Senator Richard Blumenthal is against the idea. He's written a letter telling them not to do this. He says the partnership will only further fuel what he calls a crisis of problem gambling. Wayne Cabot, ABC News.
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0: showing off with the girl next door on my tricycle. 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
18: Here's the WadenoRadio.com forecast. A 50% chance of showers and thunderstorms, mainly after 4 this afternoon. Could see anywhere between a tenth to a quarter of an inch of rain possible. High of 89 degrees, partly sunny otherwise. Tonight, showers and thunderstorms likely through the overnight. Rainfall amounts from a quarter to a half inch possible and a low of 64. For your Friday, could see some rain linger in the morning. Otherwise cloudy, gradually clearing with a high of 84 degrees.
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10: Here's the WadenoRadio.com forecast. A 50% chance of showers and thunderstorms, mainly after 4 this afternoon. Could see anywhere between a tenth to a quarter of an inch of rain possible. High of 89 degrees, partly sunny otherwise. Tonight, showers and thunderstorms likely through the overnight. Rainfall amounts from a quarter to a half inch possible and a low of 64. For your Friday, could see some rain linger in the morning. Otherwise cloudy, gradually clearing with a high of 84 degrees.

0: And back to the 1950s, among the alleged perpetrators, Jeffrey Epstein, who was a student and later benefactor. Also more than 40 former faculty and staff. I'm Wayne Cabot, ABC News.
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9: Here's the WadenoRadio.com forecast. A 50% chance of showers and thunderstorms, mainly after 4 this afternoon. Could see anywhere between a tenth to a quarter of an inch of rain possible. High of 89 degrees, partly sunny otherwise. Tonight, showers and thunderstorms likely through the overnight. Rainfall amounts from a quarter to a half inch possible and a low of 64. For your Friday, could see some rain linger in the morning. Otherwise cloudy, gradually clearing with a high of 84 degrees.

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12: Here's the WadenaRadio.com forecast. A 50% chance of showers and thunderstorms, mainly after 4 this afternoon. Could see anywhere between a tenth to a quarter of an inch of rain possible. High of 89 degrees, partly sunny otherwise. Tonight, showers and thunderstorms likely through the overnight. Rainfall amounts from a quarter to a half inch possible and a low of 64. For your Friday, could see some rain linger in the morning. Otherwise cloudy, gradually clearing with a high of 84 degrees.

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2: Here's the WadenoRadio.com forecast. A 50% chance of showers and thunderstorms, mainly after 4 this afternoon. Could see anywhere between a tenth to a quarter of an inch of rain possible. High of 89 degrees, partly sunny otherwise. Tonight, showers and thunderstorms likely through the overnight. Rainfall amounts from a quarter to a half inch possible and a low of 64. For your Friday, could see some rain linger in the morning. Otherwise cloudy, gradually clearing with a high of 84 degrees.
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19: Here's the WadenoRadio.com forecast. A 50% chance of showers and thunderstorms, mainly after 4 this afternoon. Could see anywhere between a tenth to a quarter of an inch of rain possible. High of 89 degrees, partly sunny otherwise. Tonight, showers and thunderstorms likely through the overnight. Rainfall amounts from a quarter to a half inch possible and a low of 64. For your Friday, could see some rain linger in the morning. Otherwise cloudy, gradually clearing with a high of 84 degrees.
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3: 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Cloudy tonight, 60% chance of rain, possibly a thunderstorm this evening, then a chance of showers and thunderstorms after midnight, a low of 64 degrees. 20% chance of rain tomorrow morning. Cloudy skies give way to gradual clearing, and we'll see a high Friday of 84. Tomorrow night, mostly clear with a low of 58 degrees, and then sunny Saturday and Sunday with a high right around 88 both days.
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13: Cloudy tonight, 60% chance of rain, possibly a thunderstorm this evening, then a chance of showers and thunderstorms after midnight, a low of 64 degrees, 20% chance of rain tomorrow morning. Cloudy skies give way to gradual clearing, and we'll see a high Friday of 84. Tomorrow night, mostly clear with a low of 58 degrees, and then sunny Saturday and Sunday with a high right around 88 both days.
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2: ABC News, I'm Wayne Cabot. A new alert about cyber attacks at more than 30 water plants. Minnesota and federal authorities are investigating possible Iranian hackers, although the CIA is not commenting except to say it's aware of these attacks this week, Sunday and Monday. Cyber experts are currently observing a significant increase in cyber threat actors targeting programmable logic controllers in the water and wastewater systems. No action today on President Trump's nomination of Todd Blanche to be U.S. Attorney General. Senator Kirsten Gillibrand thinks she knows why two Republican colleagues are blocking the nomination.
3: Todd Blanche isn't qualified to be the Attorney General, and even Republicans have great pause with putting him forward. And so I hope that President Trump removes him as a nomination for that position.
2: After the worst day on Wall Street in a year, the Dow shot up today, up 614 at the close, buoyed by Microsoft's best earnings in 18 years. This is ABC News. The Defense Department's casualty database shows 11 more U.S. troops wounded in the war with Iran since Tuesday, bringing the total number of wounded to 653. 18 have been killed in action. New claims today by Ukraine President Zelensky that the Russians used a North Korean missile for the first time in their latest strikes. And
4: a Russian missile crashed inside Poland today, violating NATO airspace, raising the risk of escalation and testing the alliance's collective defense posture. The Kremlin, it has not yet commented on the incident, but Polish Prime Minister Donald Tusk, he says there's no reason to believe Poland was actually a target.
2: Britt Clennett at the ABC Foreign Desk in London. From Australia, better late than never, a book was returned last week to the Kiama Public Library 150 years late. Antiquities of Athens, published in 1858, was returned by a man who found it while doing home renovations. I'm Wayne Cabot, ABC News.
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6: 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And the unexpected. But at Mall of America, the perfect summer escape happens at the great indoors. 128 air-conditioned acres that make any day feel like a sunny vacation. Unleash the fam at Nickelodeon Universe. We're talking 5 football fields worth of rides and attractions. It's a whatever-the-weather summer at the great indoors. Only at Mall of America.
7: 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Well, summer is the perfect time to gear up for fall. And Prairie Archery has a solid lineup of bows in stock. And don't forget to put out your lucky buck, because that trophy isn't going to invite himself on over. 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
9: Cloudy tonight, 60% chance of rain, possibly a thunderstorm this evening, then a chance of showers and thunderstorms after midnight, a low of 64 degrees. 20% chance of rain tomorrow morning. Cloudy skies give way to gradual clearing, and we'll see a high Friday of 84. Tomorrow night, mostly clear with a low of 58 degrees, and then sunny Saturday and Sunday with a high right around 88 both days.

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1: Cloudy tonight, 60% chance of rain, possibly a thunderstorm this evening, then a chance of showers and thunderstorms after midnight, a low of 64 degrees, 20% chance of rain tomorrow morning, cloudy skies give way to gradual clearing, and we'll see a high Friday of 84. Tomorrow night, mostly clear with a low of 58 degrees, and then sunny Saturday and Sunday with a high right around 88 both days.